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0: Yeah, I'm a fit that you will find my body. That's the shit that you, that's the shit.

0: Dom Dom Kong. United, the rain don't be a season. In fact, the rain na yeah it did. But how about your speed? How about our road? 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It does a two-way dirty anyhow, they spoil our environment. 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This flood will they see so. Now something way free key. Now something says way free make that our neighbor. He may even get house again. Make me become our brother keeper. Report all those people where they throw away dirty anyhow they like. These people will get mad for this kind of matter. This message now from 94.1 was Zovia FM.
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0: 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If the candidate exists, then we are irritated. 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

Dong Kong. You know what I say? The rain don't dey here since. In fact, the rain na here he dey. But how about where he dey stay? How about our road? How we go take survive the way water is just full everywhere, flood, it just flow. If we continue to go throw away dirty for inside gutter, sit down, take that one. Need to not wait for government to come stop that to your neighbor. They just they throw away dirty anyhow, they spoil our environment. Need to not they pour your dirty for inside gutter. This flood where they see so. Now something where it's with key. Now something says where if we make that our neighbor, he may even get house again. Make me become our brother keeper. Report all those people where they throw away dirty anyhow, where they like. These people will get mad for this kind of matter. This message now from 94.1 was Zobia FM.

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attention. So you're in like the least thing I said that I am made the half of everything frustrated. I think now what you can say, what you can say, if I'm the least thing I said that FM.

Oh yes, my people, now good morning inside this morning. Yes, I did throw a salute they give you from your number one supermarket radio station 94.1 was Zobia FM. How you do? How body? How things and things is? Hope everything carries you sit down good by inside this morning. As I did tell you, good morning, good morning, good morning, good morning, good morning. Inside this morning will be the number 6th day for the month of June. Inside the year 2026. And this now your Saturday morning show, yesterday's Saturday morning show with your very own Omo Talk, the talking machine himself, Bishop Oyemene Abasedo Emeritus Onyoma Igwe Bishop, the Jew of Dingwe Ministry, Bishop Equitos, Equi, for short, and I because I know like long term. And I know they here alone, I they here with the one and only Benegay Christopher, who humble was the book. Arias, I shall not die. Yes, a humble one. Is it work, Uncle? Uncle, madam, ma. Uncle, silence, sir. Uncle, uncle, look at it. Uncle, we. Dale, dale, dale, dale, dale, not this lithic, gangasus, garabisus, Uncle, snake, humble one, aka, I shall not die. They don't plan, they don't buy chicken spices, they don't buy steel apparatus, they don't buy a weapon of port destruction. But all their plan, you know, work. Oh, thank you Lord, for the strength and grace you give to humble one. And so we welcome you to today's program. Newcomers, welcome, old members, we have come again, we have come again. Father, we have come again. Holy Ghost, come and take control everything. Is that right? If you not get our phone numbers, collect and ask if now your contribution money or the year that divided, we know when you suck, I will my dog boss. The numbers for you to take journey on top of the program. Now 081-847-5000. We still got 081-847-6000. For those of us on WhatsApp and SMS, now 080-903-06414. On top Facebook, it's early morning, pie. I don't put on there. Just go there. Check Omo Talk, Kingsley. You can see Wokemarama. You can see his face there. The first message in and post there. Go there, tell me what you the praise Baba God for. So that together with one voice, we will say, Baba God, receive all the praise, receive all the honor, receive all the adoration this morning. Without wasting any quiet time, yes, now time for we to start the program. And we will start out with the music, when it becomes light to Baba God frequency. We will start with the song of our sister, Tope Esido, the one with the title, Nami. Enjoy the song. I is coming back. Na. As I tell you once again, good morning, good morning, good morning, good morning, good morning. Inside this

0: Yes, he did there. Yes, Baba God, na me, where you die for, na me, where you protection not throughout the night. Na me, where you not allow the hand of the question question, India, group association. Na me, you not allow their hand to touch you. And once again, I don't come here to say, Baba God, thank you for all the messenger, where you did do for me, you are picking. Bishop Emeritus Onyoma. How about you when you did hear me this morning? How much you done ready to say, Baba God, thank you for all sequata, when you did do for your life? And so without wasting any pocket, once again, 081-847-5000. And also 081-847-6000. To avoid, I was waiting for the WhatsApp. That in the English language. 080-903-0614. I still tell you earlier, I said Facebook open 200. So it's not picking. Here I am. Use me. And so without wasting pocket. Alice, who did ya? Bia, battle of Muzanga. Get the strangle you. You go calm down. I like to make it to you smooth, not so smooth.
1: I'm in the spirit this morning.
0: You in a Brazil, not the low spirit. If you not say you not get voice for music, sir, you almost make me to a man come off for studio. I feel say that they strangle you. I said that they sing for you now and they win you over to Christ. That is a few great following. What of an Indian? What of an Indian? If I tell you what that to mean this early morning, nobody knows.
1: Nobody can battle with the Lord. Nobody.
0: Nah, great.
1: I'm telling you, I'm the man when go pay. If the man go pay you. Man go pay you. What about God, no go pay you.
0: Nah, great.
1: That's why you need to put your trust in God.
2: I'm going to pay.

0: this register where you dey call this morning now. And I get a fence to go. Because the rate at which you take ram women name for your head, you first say you get it for repentance. Okay. Wait, Charigode, you have said it all. This woman, things where you put for your memory. Now what is that the dosis? As you go. The word will be on the happy, the word will be on the witness. No problem. Is that right? As you go. Sissy, don't use your mouth. Many umwai names in his memory. See, as in the bring them down without staggering, without stammering. He's so perfect in mentoring umwai name. Madam Ola, I see. Cynthia, Njideka for here. Monica for here. Cinderella for here. Kai! It's like what Onyemregi, but it did the other Onyemregi. Who do you? Hey, it's mine. Brother Pian Pian Pian.
1: Hey!
0: You don't come any murder. Hello, who do my fella?
2: Hey, I'm a
0: mama. Hey! I'm a lady of...
2: Hey, I'm a good morning for this morning.
0: Dink, my willow look.
2: Oh, talking one of you and Zidia.
0: And the new one where by the Digi Ado and production minister.
2: I remember by the Digi Ado.
0: I'm a mama. Amaramo.
2: Where the girl, where the Sudan? I don't know whether I need the return.
0: Because that spirit where you get by the other, it doesn't enter you small small.
2: Yes, okay.
0: Okay. So you need to remove Amo, you need to, because last week you almost entered that thing.
2: Spirit legacy entered it.
0: Amen.
2: Amen.
0: Power.
2: And my children, Lord God, give me. Pretende que está aqui dentro. Tá bom. Dá uma frente que esse data. E se ela é de Angiki.
0: Good morning, how are you? How you doing now? Okay. I hope you did read your book.
1: Yeah.
0: Not the two play, yeah? God bless you. Yeah, baby.
2: Come on.
0: Eh?
2: You can play this man's song.
0: You speak in sharp. It's sharp.
2: It's sharp.
0: But I go pray for a make you not carry the power where you carry between waist.
2: I understand.
0: You go understand the letter. You can't tell me. She don't even be like their father. She don't even be like their father. Nothing for power where the... You did not carry between waist. Hello, who do my fella? Amadi Woto. Iti Moroko one name. Center of Excellence. The only man when you carry this Ababa for head. That's why you, back to back, you drop heat.
2: My son of them, he said in the share, the Doria sent you rich, don't finish.
0: He said before they go share with you.
2: He said in the share with you, when you do the Doria, mommy know it's here.
0: But that is the sweet if your papa born plenty children and you do down. Before they go share Doria, when you reach you, you don't finish it.
2: You
0: can't be plenty sugar where your papa born, are you the second to last?
2: Yes.
0: How many sugar your papa born in total?
2: I don't know.
0: 82 battalion. Liver, now God giver. You know, like, you go here, you see, your papa no not being Bungozi. I don't know who Bungozi.
2: My father,
0: okay, you go here, you see, you hear Amadi, you go here, you hear Amadi, you know the sweet to you?
2: You know how the sweet to me?
0: Hmm?
2: My God, you know what I'm talking about, you know?
0: Our people say, they talk about it, but say, we will get another that could go well. Meaning say, you know, go get good for a house. Then another good for a master go come here. Yeah, they say to my man, you are tired, you are good to pursue that. Now, so. Yes, sir.
2: I tell you,
0: no.
2: Well, you wake up in
0: there. Now, God, now you get power.
2: That's why I say God, I thank you this morning. For sleeping and waking up.
0: Yes, sir.
2: I thank you.
0: Hallelujah.
2: My wife and my children. My mother, Mother Panina. My other brother, another son from daughter, home from that road. And I thank God, don't drop it your own life.
0: Amen.
2: And talking with the Daragi Jada. Daya was meet you, I know, and I will go with
0: you. Daya, you know, say, you got the woman voice, you can't get the woman voice, this guy now. The thing
2: is... You tell me, I didn't say you today, sir. No. So, I don't go with you, come on, I'm gonna ask you, sir. I think I like it. And they tell me, I say, thank you for remembering me.
0: Hallelujah.
2: I tell you, this lady, the mother man, the lady, I think they complain for me, so they are very strong, no, they are ill.
0: The mother? Gari de hila ile pesa la gente mire. 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Ask her whether I be ready, the week is the money. make I show her what you say, maternity don't plenty
2: now.
0: No, where the hell you come on my hand is now.
2: Eh? Never remember about that. Remember this man, zero. Because you love the people very much and the people know God is speaking. You love the people that I.
0: Amen.
2: No, this my friend. No, I come out and they call
0: me. That's my friend. Ali, who do my fella? Ah, the other guy inside.
2: I don't understand.
0: Why you water water? Why you go-go? Why you go-go?
2: I thank God for this man.
0: Yes,
2: sir. For me to see the light of this day.
0: I die. Are you going to die?
2: Now the miracle of God.
0: My trick.
2: For me to see this day. I thank God for God for my life.
0: Oh, yeah.
2: I thank God for God for my husband.
0: Hallelujah.
2: I thank the bad God for my children. I thank the bad God for my brothers and my sisters, my in-laws, my neighbors. I say the bad God, thank you.
0: Thank you, Lord.
2: I thank the bad God for what they just presented sometimes. I thank the bad God for the Iranians. He says Iran. He is the Bibia. The time the bad God, the community in London. At the time the bad God said, Diaya, then Tatalele TSC.
0: Wait, wait.
2: At the time the bad God said, Tamadi, Transamadi. At the time the bad God said, in heaven. At the time the bad God said, God will release it. At the time the bad God said, let us life. I return the bad egg. You keep Agaga. I return the bad egg. Yeah, all the people here, they are my faith. May God bless them. And keep them.
0: Amen.
2: This is it. You don't come yet.
0: No, I never come. I never come. No need for me to appear. I never come.
2: Listen.
0: Now do you ask me whether I don't come work? I never come.
2: Mama, I can't tell you that.
0: I never come. Well, first of all, for your ass. Put up a bucket. Go play.
2: I see. No, but it did not happen.
0: Not what, but it did not happen. What? Say what happened.
2: It's not going to happen. It's not going to happen.
0: Manukuladan.
2: Yes, Mama, I tell you,
0: No.
2: If I say Mama, I tell you,
0: Make a just give because you're the man of God. Nah, Ukatiku. Make a just. If not, what if I collect now? And quickly, on top my WhatsApp here, yeah, make I see some of the messages. When they look me around, Lambia Cafe here. And I'm talking about the message where they look me at Lambiaka. A top here. I'm going to talk a good morning and a happy weekend. I want to thank God for the gift of life. To myself and my wife. To myself and my wife, Mrs. Virginia. And my children, Emmanuel, Light, Joyce, Tukunoye, and Nyechi. I want to thank God for all my brothers. And I want to also thank God for Lorenzo Delight, Skifu Piro, Reverend Samuel, Akujo, Sylvan Joko, when they do her, I do today. And all the people of Akoko say, I want to thank God for Baridigi Ichi, Dinkpa Wololo, from Okehitu, Chikeze,
3: Wobile from Umofomba, Double Dadano, Mata from Abaraiche, Bright from Akwaiche, and all the good people of Echelando. I want to thank God for all the Wazobia presenters and the fans, and may God continue to bless us in Jesus' mighty name. In the Vincent, now in the same, this one they come. Just after the one of Vivi, still for here, excuse me, but excuse me, voice. And still for here, good morning, Pastor Bishop Ekutos. Bishop, he did not, okay, Bishop, he don't like long tea. Okay, Bishop, we're not like long tea, now you wanna. And things, so, my own name is Friday. I think the way the message is too short, it's not complete, I know. And somebody with a window level. You said this morning, I want to sincerely return all the honor and adoration to God Almighty, who made it possible for me and my household to be alive in the land of the living, who also made it possible for me to see the light of this day at the time this great God for my fellow Wazobia supporters and for the lives of all Wazobia workers. Omo, I appreciate God for your own life and the lives of Kambili Tumwa. Two of you is jump and pass, so, and I say amen. Life of Lady J, who is in charge of Trendo, Kate Ogan, Efeturi, Osinigi, Bayawa, Chikeze, Wobilo, Nnedisa, Ejima, and Franco, Frank Success, and Mommy Queen, aka Yana Gainsado, Cody Zarando. Okay. I say, may God continue to be to the top the praise now and forevermore. In Jesus' name. Amen. Friday, Baby Police of Nsukka in Enugu State, now they send this one. And this was a one about the maker, Comrade Godwin Nyeche from Rumwekini. Thank you, Lord, for the gift of life inside this morning. Thank you for your grace that has helped us. Help me and with the following people, my parents, Mr. and Mrs. Chibuze Katini, my siblings, Mama Village from Ndele, Randface, Wayface Narand, Mommy Queen, Skifu Piro, Lorenzo Delight, my mentor, Papa David Biome, Engineer Moses Wenka, roommate in his sons and daughters with the holy water. My bishop, God's blessings make it fall on you. And I say amen. Comrade God in the church, okay. The copper when he chop only 70,000, only one, so the rest at 25. Easy money, open fist pump. Good morning, my bishop, Omotok. I am thanking Almighty God for protecting my life, the life of my wife, and the life of all my children. Also, the life of my mother, and the life of my brother, so, and my sisters, protect the life of Ambrose, that is also helping my brother Obayawa, George, and Wisdom Aggie, Baridigiado, Pastor Hishi Loveday, protect Enoch Igwe, Danechi Chendu, and all the members of Living by the Word Pentecostal Bible Church. Pour everybody holy water with anointing oil. My name now Chendu. Good luck from Obite in Egiland. And just after that one, stay for here as in the local me, Anya Lambiaka. Bishop, good morning. As I the thank Baba God for our sleeping and waking up to see this first Saturday of the month of June. And on behalf of myself, all my siblings, Chinwe, Gift, Miracle, Chigozi, and the favor, my mother-in-law, my husband, Pastor Chukwueneka, my children, Pafilo, Princess, Pretty, and Prince, all Salvation Ministry members, all Wazobia presenters and the fans, all of you and your family, Engineer Raymond Okoko, from Mumwebile, Baridigiado Okoko, the Radio Governor, Ndiozo, Ababo, you, Miracle, not the Tire Jesus, all good Nigerians and lovers of Baba Godoy. Now me, Deaconess Norma from Umuabele, and now it is Sunday. Now me, one, I read, in Kadalam. And stay for here, if I go to my son, biography now, Good morning, Episcopal Bishop of Doing Well Ministry Incorporated. I am Lorenzo Delight from Akpoko. You see, some people they start a statement with a grammar like this. You go to say, "Now, professor, I feel sick now. My English only practice during testing woman. As I am alive, it is paramount for me to thank Almighty God for guiding me and my family. You and your family were Zodia FM OAPs, Skifu Piro, Honorable Chim and Joko, Dinkba, Baridigiado, Anebo, Menarin, Stanley Rentaso, and even Raymond. Still Love Progress, Dakuku, Chikeze, Ramfeso, Vincent, Bayawa, God in Yeche, Abba Boy, Wisdom, Chioma, Sonny Wonsu, Nos Best, Bright, Siva, Chisayamu, OPM members, Manchester United fans, Akwako people, and those that promote love, peace, and unity in Nigeria, that are promoter. Well done. And just after that one, still for here, just after brother promoter home. Happy weekend, Bishop Omotov, sir. Phenomenal course of doing well ministry. Good to listen to you inside this month.
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3: And I thank Baba God for all his faithfulness. Thank God for the gift of life and good health when he give all of us. God is good all the time. Nina Uwa, Uwa doing well ministry, Asam Pete. And they send that one they come. And quickly stay for here. Just after the one of Nina, Igwe Bishop, that the GO of doing well ministry, I return all the glory to Baba God for being faithful to me and the entire family of Mrs. Irene Odu, Omo, Sama also, Holy Water of Success, and all round the breakthrough, Masha Odu from Rumama, now they send this one they come. Which the Rumama people go send me my man. You can't be answering Rumama, Rumama, and I've not eaten your mama. It's like, before they name that place, Rumama, Rumama, it's like Yoruba people food, because they don't play with the mama. When I badu, make I don't read your message before not be got in another person. How is you and your family? My name na Adore Godfrey from Akabase for Rumo Lumini. And I want to thank Baba God for my life and the lives of my family. My parents, Mr. and Mrs. John Adokule, my younger ones, Blessing and Samuel, and also for my fiancé, Dominion, and to all Wazobia fans, and to you, Adokule, pour all of us holy water, Godfrey Adokule, from Akabase for Molumini, and they send this one to come. It's all right. Oh, yeah, thank everybody for the WhatsApp. Collect them, take them, everything where your heart desire, where you pray for, God will answer you. The favor of God will follow you. Open doors, now your person. No eyes of angels will see you. Every evil plans of the enemy, destroy. Victory all the way in all ramifications of your life through the name of God the Father, God the Son, and God the Holy Ghost. Hallelujah, somebody. And just before I go check the Facebook, hello, who did that?
5: Good morning.
3: Chica, sir. What is
5: it? From Inasanda, it's
3: here. From far?
5: I tell you my discipline, Bishop.
3: Tell them, let them hear.
5: I thank God for my life and my family.
3: Amen.
5: My life. Due to
3: Chitezie.
5: My son, Emmanuel Chitezie. My daughter, Sezer Chitamse. My mother, Sally Nedile. My sister,
6: Don't tell us it. Oh, I love you, somebody. Hello, who did ya? Oh, double at that dance for me, baby, mama.
7: I can see everything.
6: Coming around.
7: Everything coming around. Everything coming around. I can see Nigeria
6: coming around.
7: Everything coming around. not God. The commandment you have revoked. I revoke. And thank God. You are pushing us to the Lord. But I thank God for giving us patience and making us to bear the body. Our innocence put on us. And I know one day there must be change. Negative change. Not negative things. I realize God will give them the wisdom, the knowledge, and understanding. Understand that they are really human beings, not animals. May God Almighty change their system of thinking and pattern of handling us.
3: Amen.
7: In the mighty name of Jesus.
3: Amen.
7: Oh, sorry, what?
6: Oh, yeah. Nothing. I just ask you to thank God here. You, when you go hear me. How many of us are there already? I tell you, say. You should say thank God. Through the Facebook portal. Because the message I don't put address is element. Look, I said this when you don't thank God through that area. Esther, that she. You say good morning, no bishop. As I thank God that day. For keeping me and my family alive, for protecting us and for providing for me and my household. Lorenzo Delight, I don't read your message for you. Sorry, for WhatsApp. Good luck, Richard, I don't read that too. Gifted Anthony, you say, I do thank God for my life, that of my husband, children, and my parents, even my siblings. And Milo Barry, Degbara, you say, Bishop Oyemim, the General Overseer of the Well Ministry and the Holy Deliverance Minister with the Correctional Instrument. Thank you.

even the people where he did hospital sex, those in captive, widows and even orphans, as they say, may God continue to be help and protect all of us in Jesus' name. I genuinely say amen. Master, I do, I don't read your message somewhere. Gladys, Ugoke, Peter, you say good morning, Norma Talk. I am thanking God for the privilege of seeing another beautiful Sabbath day like this. And I thank God for preserving my children, my husband, my mother, and all my siblings so in good health. And may his name alone be glorified forever and ever. Amen. Amarachi gift, you say, I thank God for the gift of life. Jennifer Akiri, you say, good morning, Norma Talk. As I thank God for the gift of life and for protection in my life and that of my children, husband and siblings, so in Jesus' name. And Mary Queen, you say, good morning, Norma Talk. I thank God for the gift of life. And God will, you say, Bishop, good morning, as I thank Baba God for the privilege to see a new day. Thank God for good health and protection. And Wanky Bala, Akams, you say, good morning, Norma Talk, as I thank Baba God for protecting me in my workplace and that of my family, for nothing bad happened to us. And Apostle Austin Ibe, he said, I am thanking God for the gift of life and that of my family. Faithful Adas, that's what I need to say. He said, I thank God for life. And Zobari Liberty, he said, good morning, Norma Talk. As I thank Baba God for adding another one year to me, I say, may his name alone be praised. And also, I thank God for the gift of life over my family and that of your own family, Norma Talk. That we are among the living inside this beautiful Saturday morning. And they say, make your name alone, chop all the praise now and forevermore. I am Liberty Zobari, and they send this one. And Honor Mercy, you say, good morning inside this morning. Norma Talk, I want to thank Baba God for the gift of life inside this life and that of my family. And Komi, you say, good morning, sir, as I am thanking God for my lovely wife, Yabari, Bariswan, Evidence, Bariswan, Bariswan son, Good, Bariswan daughter, Rose, Newi, sister, Savior, Newi, brother, Blessing, Lily, now Newi, and sister, God, okay, that one, her sister, and Good Friday, Buddy, father-in-law, Honorable Christopher Asebu, and Honorable Precious L. Na, CDC Chama, Kani Babitan, okay, for sound health and for glory. All of this is a may God top of the glory. Amen. The Danda, Justin, I need to say, the Danda Justin, he said, I'm thanking him for the gift of life and for the rest of my family. And just at the Timidayo, you say, good morning, Omo. As I thank God for the gift of life, for his protection over my life and that of my family. And may his name alone be praised now and forevermore. Amen. Seek as they won't be lost. Yes, you don't thank God for four. Promise to Tiku, you say, good morning, Norma Talk, as I thank God for my life and that of my family. And Studio, okay, Yabina, you separate the name. You say, good morning, me, I want to thank Baba God for my sister, safe delivery, for his grace on my life and that of my family, and my studies, and his name alone be above every other name. Amen. I agree with you. Jumbo, you say, good morning, sir, as I thank God for my life, the lives of my mother, and the lives of my siblings, the lives of my loved ones, so, and the lives of Dr. Luke Mobeni. You say, may the good Lord and name alone top all the praise now and forevermore. Amen. Ikea, now they send this one, and you say, JD from Chinda,
Now he is.

this one they follow. And just after that one, he said, good morning, Oma, talkie, talkie. As I did thank Baba God there for his endless blessings upon my family. I did thank Baba God though for his endless provision when he gave me. Who the send you? Who go tingle? Yes, who go glory. Now the send you go sing, who go glory. You chop all the go. Oh yeah, make everybody for Facebook. Take her for money. Take her this money. Who go sing, who go glory. All the go. You chop there this money. Hallelujah. How many of us? Get ready. You never thank God. Are you the way to make her remind you? What are you waiting for before you thank God inside this morning? The music of Parker George, Jehovah, now the title. Enjoy the song at the throwback. No, go anywhere. And a good morning again inside this perfect, gangsterous, melodious morning.

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0: We can't waste any more thinking time. Yeah, somebody to tell me yesterday summertime. Your voice these days is wonderful. Hey, how about you? Because the voice is lovely. And tell me truth, you were there, hear me. Get any musician when you sing past me these days? Because this album when I want drop is a touching album, lyric album, dancing album, melodious album, and above all, gangsters album. Hey, if not the this remake in the flyover where they make the delay and they no one do final finishing. By now, I don't drop the, I don't want drop the album for Kulika. I don't want drop it. Now fly over. And I fly over away the news. I don't drop the first album for the recording. So this one, I'm not sure. Finish the album, I drop the album. Finish the flyover, I drop the album. So done. Look, I see this person. Yeti. Akashiki. And tell me truth, you were there, hear me. Get any musician when you sing past me these days? Because this album when I want drop is a touching album, lyric album, dancing album, melodious album, and above all, gangsters album. Hey, if not the this remake in the flyover where they make the delay. And then no one do final finishing. By now I don't drop the, I don't want drop the album for Kulika. I don't want drop it. Now fly over. And I fly over away the news. I don't drop the first album for the recording. So this one now, remaking. Finish the album, I drop the album. I finish the flag, I drop the album. So done. Look, I see this person. Yeti, Akashiki, you know they call audio call for WhatsApp. What is the use of audio call for WhatsApp? Akashiki. They use your credit, use your credit to come when I finish. This one, every time you not go get like, money is supposed to just still buy a better pass my neighbor generator. You go use that to go to Aqua Shagas. Eh? Oh, no. Bright. Good morning, sir. This man. You say they toast up a chair here. Now do you? You not see as they usually touch like they look your face. So you not see your forehead that be like with the rub blue skin cream. Eh? I think it's like going to toast a chair here. Okay. You, nah, truth. The age you go now, nah, widows. You supposed to be. Widows. You say widows. No, I never read. I did it in 5 years ago. I reached last year before I started the church. So after 5 years, I got married. Last week, you said you'd be 28. This week, now you'd be 25. May God help you. May next week, you not turn to 14. good morning, sir. This one. Good morning. You know, you see, I started telling you, how many days you get alive? Because you see, this life you are living is buy with money. These are you take politicians for don't buy a key for their family and for their grandchildren. Yeah, this English, you go carry you go to police station, you go see. Yeah, this English says English. Start the two you talk again, make you listen to yourself.
1: Okay, I say, my wife will tell you, say, if this life you are living is buy with
0: money. Now, that is the problem. You see where the problem comes from, now that is, yeah? If this...
1: Yeah. And the tango for my life.
0: Go ahead.
1: And then I'm more such card I was in a day.
0: How much is it? How much is it?
1: Because Cardi now they die in a day in order to make her.
0: If they don't arrest you for useless English, that little teacher, sir. You just say,
1: eh? And then which time that left you this year now?
0: It is charity. If they don't catch you,
1: Not them.
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1: Good money, I got it. Hey, I want to thank God for my life and your life is here.
0: Amen.
1: I want to thank God for the life of Wazobia Fans and Wazobia Presenter.
0: No way.
1: I want to thank God for the life of my family and friends.
0: Mm-hmm.
1: And my boss. And my boss compound where I live, so make I see you
0: Okay, this place you do so. Nah, that's not what they give you. You don't enjoy your security now with the fine house. Ah, not the compound, but this one my estate. Now only you got to stay for this place, I'll be turning out today.
1: Only me and my guy.
0: Only you and your guy?
1: Yes, sir.
0: Hey, well, okay, your guy family, they do there.
1: No, sir, only me and my guy.
0: Hey, you don't enjoy you. Huh?
1: Nothing. I
0: don't have to do nothing. That's much more. Hey, I got that to so that anytime they go abroad, you can put it in the bag go.
1: And I say, only me get 3 rooms for you. Yeah.
0: I don't see them. I don't wonder which kind of security where they give a 3-bedroom flat with the furnish like this. You're doing well. Just be humble. Just be humble. God will go open it for you. Hmm?
1: I do very humble, no problem.
0: No wala. God bless you. Now pour you water. Eh? It's not the company. My estate. Eh? Hey, Chineke. Not so good. God, you can't enjoy the way you don't enjoy for work. Even if the salary is not plenty. You know they like one come out. That's why work when it come with the benefits. The whole man down or whole person down where more than work with the salary high but in the suffer in the suffer Chukuma after myself Chukuma I'm not so angry they beat you for this regime because your head every time flesh new flesh they enter new flesh they enter can you hear what is the chop kwanu
1: my God.
0: Hey, Chukuma, is that what you know they tell me?
1: My God, I want to tell you, say, my daughter. My daughter met 9 years yesterday.
0: Hey, Chineke, congrats. I don't call you, Chukuma. Make I check what you see here. Take what happens for your daughter. Hey, that's why I go to supermarket here. Make I sell them. I don't come back now, Nana. Hey, bro. Have you not been market at the sea, yeah? You're not going to lose yourself, yeah? Make a try sell this in my market. If I sell and come finish now, I go pick on a car. Not going anywhere.

Dondecani. Trani, Trani, Trani, Daddy go tell you. Hey, where the way to make I go this small market? I go come back. When I come back from this market, I go pick on a video call. And this one, I go come from there. I went to this their program again. I pin a call off. So that the first people are going to say, I don't start their work. Yes. I pin a call off wonders. Enjoy the program. I go come back. No. Not go anywhere. I still have a good girlfriend. Now we do.

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1: Yes, Pinnacle of Wonders. 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I will come back. No. Not go anywhere. I still have a good life. Now we do. Eh? Uh-huh.

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Our Father who art in heaven, hallowed be your name, thy kingdom come, thy will be done on earth, in Jesus' name, amen. Last week we deal with a subject I titled, No More Barrier. Christ came and ended barrier. And if there is no more barrier, how then do we fight barrier? And make sure that the barrier that Christ said is ended, has ended. First thing to do is to discover barrier, where it is. Because until you know a problem, you cannot solve the problem. I will be reading from 2 Kings chapter number 5, verse 1. Now Naaman, captain of the host of the king of Syria, was a great man with his master and high level, because by him

0: Relax, nobody will carry you to my fire. Now your number one tip match this hard, you'll be a dog. No shaking. Was it awesome?
1: That said it's ended. Has ended. First thing to do is to destroy that barrier. Yeah, it is. As until you know your problem, you cannot solve your problem. I will be reading from 2 Kings chapter number 5, verse 1. Now Naaman, captain of the host of the king of Syria, was a great man with his master and honorable because by him

Relax, nobody will carry you to nothing. Now you're never going to touch this again. No, shitty.

even deliver us unto Syria. He was also a mighty man in valor, but he was a leper. And I'm begging, but he was a leper. This man was a competent soldier, very skillful, a captain of the host. And he has a track record of being in the city, even his away to battle. But there was an issue around his life. The Bible said that he was a leper. So what that means is, having a person, he can only be remembered when there is battle. Because of the steel he wears, every time there is battle, they will remember a man, a quickly person, engage him. Nobody will remember his death, nobody will remember his affliction. But when the battle is over, the man will return back to the back of the city. Because nobody does not live together with the children together in the city. Because the sickness is contagious. So in order to protect it, they will remove everybody that had that affliction and send them at the back of them. You will not be disappointed. The man came and the Lord has kept him for a long time that made him not to intimate, not to enjoy the fruit of his labor. At the work of the prophet, the solution came. There is a solution in the mouth of your prophet. But if you're going through, there is somebody that has a solution to it. So wherever you are, I want you to come close and say to Jesus, Lord Jesus, come into my life. Come and be my personal Lord and Savior. Come and heal my affliction. Yes, tell me I love virtue. If you have prayed that prayer, congratulations, something has happened. Continue serving God. That error, that barrier will be lifted. God bless you. Till I see you. This time next week. Amen. Bless. Jesus.

All right, yes, welcome back from that small market break from Pinnacle. And quickly, I'm not going to just know why. You go to hear a program there. You go to call, basically, WhatsApp video call. As if they tell you to call. If you not to call this WhatsApp call again, video call, let me block you. I don't block you. Yeah? If they just give some privilege sometimes, some of us will just leverage on that. We just won't use them anyhow. If you not to call WhatsApp the idea, if you like, report give the management of this company, they're not going to block you. I'll block you, yes. Because sometimes you behave like as if if I tell you you not go school, you not pass Uniport gate, you not greet person for the gate. I don't know why. How? You program day on. You dey hear even music. What do you dey call for now? Maybe off the music or off the program, copy your call. Eh? How? And just in case something you know, just body to see. You go they just they use them anyhow. If you not call again, let me block you. That's the police. Let me block you. And this person will number end with 8447. I don't block you. Eh? Let me block you. Eh? I'm not putting that for my talk. I don't block you. Eh? I don't know how some of us could. You hear me the video talk say, hey, make I go this market and they come back. The rush they call me. You go use your credit to call your girlfriend or whoever finish. Now you know you come the first day. Yes, yeah, WhatsApp. I don't block you. Eh? Then you 2811. I don't block you. See? If adult behave like this, it's not that you go talk to your picking now you go say my picking on the young one. I don't block you. I go even block you. Block you for phone concept. Block you. Rest. Just listen. You're not supposed to call. Some of us supposed to just listen. Enjoy, laugh, and get information from your house. Hello, who there, my fellow? Okay. Hello? Mommy? Good morning, sir. Who are they talking to? Chineke, you don't wake up this early morning. At least, you know the way you hurry to go on Saturday. I'll be surprised you don't wake up. You're supposed to at least rest by yourself later. Because when I had the official and small victim, I know saying that person will not take for it. Said the hardy, I know said the voice cannot, you know, what I could not be mommy. Mother Teresa, mom, daddy. Jesus. Jesus. As I hear mommy, something they tell me say, Nagadia. Afraid? No, I just listen, maybe it's in the mama, they get a question.

0: don't put your profit where they say, even if it delay, you know, go tell them like that. That's not a good lesson when they teach now, because if the profit, if they're not quick pay, so far you know, say, I don't collect my money plus my profit. So anything when they top, when you not pay back, you not consign it. No. Women are open and they learn lesson, because if, for example, you want to sell something 10 naira, profit na 5 naira, like you can make 15 now.
1: Like my own kind of business, I mean, they say, look. So we say, fuck your cloth today. I say, look, I know they sell for any other kind of place for Senegal.
0: Okay.
1: Some people, they sell some kind of cloth, 50,000. And they sell my own 65,000. And you ask, you say, how many months you want to pay me? If you say, give me 3 months. I will put at 65 or 70. If you not release the cloth.
0: Okay.
1: But if you carry cash come, say you won't buy it, I think consider you for the 50 or 55.
0: Okay. So women in and they learn so. So let me talk of the bad habits when women, business women, they get. Which one they come your mind, you know? If you think of habits when you don't notice, say, let me talk to you with the sisters. So women, we get for handy. Which kind of bad habits you feel, say, women suppose they think, maybe they step up for business?
1: You know, say this business, so, for me, or the bad habits where they see for some of them. When they want to take the cloth, their mouth will sit well. As they collect the cloth, wear the cloth, I feel
0: like they're changing.
1: They don't tell you, say, if I take this cloth, so I will give you 50,000 every month. And maybe the cloth, they don't take, like 500,000 naira. So the pay period of this time, maybe 5 months or 6 months, you don't conclude it. You go surprise, say, that cloth, you don't wear, so. When you pursue them, so you go this 1 year.
0: Wonderful. And the women, they really do that
1: now. They like fashion.
0: They won't be long.
1: Whether they try that any condition where you give them, they like to take a but they pay now. Like, but my problem don't come.
0: And you say, but how you they take advantage of those kind of people?
1: Those kind ones, so at a point, you just say, well, I beg not buy again. Since not they pay on time, make you not buy again. So we come beg you, say, no, you know, we'll be like that again next time. Now, what are the expect not to pick up, man? Now, you know, say, money matter, you know, as you really be. Took you, now, from the deal. So, what are they do? They say, if I tell them, say, I see buy, now, see when I go market, you beg, before that time, gather my money from you. So, we say that they do,
0: I don't know they ever pack it.
1: Yes. Some of them, they can't really give you, some no will really give you, but at least when you come back, so we don't gather the money for you, we carry your money.
0: Because they don't hear the cloth.
1: Yes.
0: They don't hear the cloth. Not the gold.
1: Not the gold.
0: Cloth don't hold.
1: No, it don't.
0: Nothing collect and buy. Nothing vex. So my sense. Women too, now they use sense. If person they owe you, not me say you will scatter the bills.
1: And you see this business. Any business here they do, for a farm concerned now, all those can be big money, 50, 70, 100. Because they do a small, small with their patient, because some of their quality, they fight you on top of your money.
0: Boom!
1: And nothing you will feed you, they don't wear the dress. So you will take a small small with them.
0: Okay.
1: They will pay. Now they can go tell, say, now debt are the rule, not the killer. King. So they don't go make the rule. So now small small.
0: The man will come, they shout.
1: And the man is strong, pass even when they want to take the market.
0: When they want to take the market, they see too
1: much.
0: When they are not the land, so. Because you don't make any money up and down. If you don't learn the thing,
1: they say. Let me say, okay, they try. You say, say, even me, what the rule you said. Say na in the service, they say they don't follow the customer fight finish. I say why? He say the money to the pay. Say she has to owe me how many months, I never pay me. I said I think she want the good profit. If I put enough game, not complain, say this woman where they say send for this street. He say he own like this one. I know they say like I own my own. I don't say you cash or give me. Give me cash, I go check that amount where that woman they say. Credit. I know they say that I'm on.
0: I know this is a conditional say when you did. If you won't pay at once, you pay. You know one pay at once, and they tell you it's whole heart, and they add money to it. So no matter what thing happen, nobody go less, make it not less. Everybody go gain something. My sister advocate, thank you very much for coming to the show. I don't learn plenty things from our sister advocate here. God bless you.
1: 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Make you not the least, you know.
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0: fucking say, just plugging me on my head, like this, I like in my head. Like, I like you on the skirt, I tell you, I like you on the skirt, just kind of like, tell you some, I give me, right here, the Raising Dead Foundation, Radar Radio Ready in collaboration with the Kazera and the famous six counselors. The record and I read can give me for the mindset reset. Okay, a very beautiful red representing me. And of course the Ayada. No, the person with Ayad. Let people give me the Ayad again here. Check to the microphone, check for that mic. Okay, just say hello. thank you so much. I really appreciate this. Yeah, I'm fine. I'm the best time on Facebook now.
1: I didn't even clean my wedding day.
0: Yeah, I'm too fine. This is I'm fine. Try. Make a snap the I'm picture. Make a show now. Make a sham. This is I'm fine. Not this much, you know. Yeah, I'm fine. Fine. And I'm not say anything they find. Thank you. Sir, I don't get this time, man. Thank you so much, Miss Ayed.
1: Yeah,
0: and thank you, sir.
1: We appreciate you.
0: Everybody, ready, sir. They actually nominate me for the... This will be like the... For this year, this will be like maybe the first Ayed.
1: Yeah,
0: and I still get nominated again for another Ayed again. Somebody get off a video call. Wait, let us see. You don't see the Ayed. In that video call, hey, Ayed, let us show you. You don't see the Ayed. And I see the Ayed. They see him. Say, you don't see the Ayed. You don't see him?
1: Love
0: the Ayed, right? Thank you so much, Miss Ayed. Thank you. Ayed, thank you so much. Thank you. Thank you. Thank you. Thank you. Thank you. We appreciate actually, they put our hands together to make us say, we get a better society. Now I'm getting the rich. Thank you. Thank you, Ayed. God bless you. I'm not playing a song now. In fact, make a play a song for myself. This song is here dedicated to me. Yeah. It's here by the... No, I get video colors. No, actually. This song is here by dedicated to me. No, I'm not laughing. And I'm not saying my choice of song. My choice of song. I mean, my own choice of song. It's a bit different. My own choice of song. Even the Alex. You yourself, you yourself, you. My choice of song. Hey, the new version, hey, la la, hey, in the mama, hey, la la, hey.

coming. 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If you are not here, see my boy now. See my boy now. See my baby. Wait, sit there, sit there, sit there. Yeah, come and dance, dance, let me see you. How are you? 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

0: just be ready to say, I do the thing. 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You got to be ready to shake. Are you ready to shake, mama? Are you ready? Eh?
1: Yeah.
0: If I'm ready, because I don't take you off and I'm making a shake, and I say, if I'm not ready to shake, make it up on me. Hey, I'm not seeing, I do my own. Hey, I'm not seeing, I do my own. 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

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Ima de shake a daddy again ne de gashi again. Shake it a me. Shake that body that Jesus gave you. Look at you, shake and yeah.

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You know, only you want to give me a message, Vaki. I'm not sure to be happy for you. That is my video care. I'm not this video care thing this week, eh? See how people, they dance. They hear they dance. They bless my brain. They arrange my kidney right inside the studio. Not this man. Okay, make this system. Not giving another. Not giving another. Yeah, last year.

0: Oh yes, my contact wall. Yeah, Hako, yes, when I remain if from some come to earth. No, we come out black advice that your house. Imagine say you wake up for your house that is everywhere and the sun whack with light. Your business is the ghost in the world. Your family body says they think can it team. All of them are because of say my Hako now they think that energy. Some too hot now because of say you don't know how to combat them. To make the thing come busy, make your body cooler. 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
1: Do you know how the word detective start? Detective is a man who can detect a thief. If you can detect a thief, then you are a detective. That is the best important detective criminal. A detective.
0: What's up your effort now not today?
1: Alright, my lesson back. Alright. Ah, maybe some more dance. We don't dance. Hey, you don't dance, but even me say, eh? After I dance finish, I'm a very narrow thing. But you like I say I dance. You know, dancing is part of exercise. So I like I say I dance. Then I wait just. I rest. Sam, give me my voice. Eh? Yeah, you said I like to now. Is it okay? Okay. You know, it's ice cream. And, I tell them, say, this very time, we're going to talk about some things when you get from our culture, when you get from our tradition, when I become things when you say we need to remove. Say, I don't want just to focus on a chief, because maybe not even a chief people. Somebody here, they tell me, say, maybe they, even for you to become a woman of high court judge, if you never marry, they no give you. You cannot expect. So, you don't just need for only marriage. In general, you get some certain things that when you say, you get in my culture, you get in my tradition. When you say, time them rich, for them to remove them, let me talk about them. I'm hoping the phone lines.

0: my friend line. 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

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Come to be paid. I'll come back, mama, mama, see you.

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I'm the Talib. My radio. Yeah, CBS.

college by the design there is one automatic user. They happen for inside of the river state this week. This one week. Edit number 6 day for the month of June 2026. New level is a military. Then in my Oh yes, and this week we might tell my say. I'm choosing people that want to stay for a baby. They have been wake up here to cast this song to reshock them here. As if you say, the dead body of the man, they see him inside the keke, with a pack for them as the head, which is the children inside. Now this guy, he said the incident, say, they say it happened along CMP Street, say, baby. People that want to stay for the area, especially one person, let the name be sent there. Then they come out and explain it to the giver, say, the ever child, they don't get your police people say, their tata, they don't use something to mark their mama head. So inside the guest house, when they say they sleep, for the night before that morning reach. And after the tata made to say, the mama made a fit stand, she made a fit talk, so I said the tata, he ran, leave the mama. This little sitting out the time I say, two indigenous been waking from inside a Mary community for inside Abia, Abia local government area. Men they carry gun where they know their name. Don't kill them there. These very victims say, they carry their name as Moses Matthew Arege and Azubike Mange. They say that the Tinder businessmen, they do their work, treasury and royalty, before they can attack them, according to infinite religion. Now this is now the time I say, court made a decision for inside Petapex on Wednesday. The don't tell them matter. Let the court of Congress and let the court say, let the court remove three local governments in May. Then the decision they alert under PDP for inside August 30th, 2025. For the local government election, let the do say. The chairman then said in the effect, my friend, Petapex City local government, area and Eba Ebema and any local government area. People then side case say that is a pet. Nalan A. Iche Chippy, Risdon Kalye, and Iche Amari. Already, then they come out of the church say, make cuts. She already sit in your name, take that. Say that she did not like the way the election take way. Then I just already say, cuts. Don't say that matter. It's a pena. I said this week now they tell him I say 2 weeks he done pass after he be say commissioner for elects let the professor temple and I say he done come out to promise people they ready for that NTA and that raid say they will completion the raid the 2 weeks he done pass now the raid they never complete now this tradition I tell you person they are coming for the area because they tell you say he need me to say not in church even every duty machine in the left of the site and the black land part of the road. Now this say, people that already moved me to the past that place, they don't make complaining. See they don't tire, based on top of the road, as you state the delivery from higher car. Alright my people, so you see them around, but from my mother and from me, till they come back, I will give them a, the remaining let them see here. Good record, are you

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1: And finally, on top, ma, I should be speaking out with the town and say, people don't really stay for inside all your boom. For a boom agari, they don't come out the top, say, concern them. This is my this big retirement, as a flood, you say, if they worry them any time, any scenario, if they. Now, this time, you say, they don't come out the top, you say, for plenty months, my marriage and the sector, inside, I'm sure they speak, they give a territory person, they are maybe rejoice, I'm mad. Yeah, like the person where they stay from there. Even my Samuel Achi, a gozer. In come the talk of the community, they experience a severe flood anytime they rain fair. And because I say, the gutter, when we be said that the China retard they enter, that very gutter say, they don't block them. In talk of say many times, they don't even write letter. Go give the chairman, say, Petaka City local government area, then you know the area, in Honda, say that Tima, they never can help them to serve their parents. Oh yes, my people, I have to read you 700. Find it over your IDC, call out to the number. And tell 0808-721-7215. And I'm banking in my lawyer, say my small MD, to hear you tell you the one I say my friend. You listen how you say, my name is Jay, I am a...

0: Ay, ay, chinga, ya cambia, como dice que te enseñó a revivir. And yes, la vida ya chinga, y chinga, ya pep. Y ya chinga, madame. Y madame se feed. Hey, yeah, me. Yes, they can say, y de yes, feed. Everywhere, feed. Cheap feed. Ya, y de yes. Y ya, madame, gifted hands. Inside the studio, this is a quiet afternoon. Madam, how are you?
1: I'm good.
0: How are you? Everything nice?
1: Yes,
0: everything is cheap. I like that. Okay, I know so many people see them here about you, but some still they wonder. I'm the day time, money may day. I am by 50. I'm not maybe I get by 50. Now only 20,000 I get. Now only 50,000 I get. And the money may be riches again. I beg, you get any way that they say feed item and a bed jet. You say now you be the ministry. You say now you be the man. Now, tell us more about you. Tell us about your business. And tell us how you want to help contribute to serve this high test of living here with the estate.
1: Let's say now you be the gifted food market. Yes, set your fertility at academic business and get your package. Now you get different types of foodstuff, guys. You can get paid by two for students, bachelors, workers, mothers, family. You get bundles, guys, packages for you, academic packages too. They carry a lot of things. But because of the high cost of living, we don't bring some to me. They benefit everybody.
0: Okay.
1: And the easy way. Now, you know, say easy, but I only say when you pay, you carry for it, you
0: can't yes.
1: Pay. But this time, I don't think I might say, ah, the hardship too much. Make it bring down to food stuff. So now, you can just register with 2,000 naira. The good thing is when you register with 2,000 naira, you split the payment in 30 days.
0: 30 days.
1: Another thing. You can then pay another 2K. Now, when you pay 2K, the first person will carry the food stuff again.
0: Okay.
1: So you don't need to complete that, like complete everything before this piece of it and no. So once you register 2K, you pay another 2,000 naira, you're getting this piece first.
0: Wait, I want to understand. This easy buy thing. You say my 30 days will last.
1: 30 days.
0: And people need to register with 2,000.
1: 2,000.
0: So when you register with 2,000, you don't carry anything.
1: That's just for interest.
0: Okay, just for that. Okay, I get interested.
1: Yes, I get interested.
0: Okay, and then you register with another 2,000.
1: Yes.
0: Let's say the 3,000 naira. You receive carry food stuff, guys. Tell us how. Tell us how. Tell us.
1: When you register with 2,000 naira, you now pay 2,000 and the first person is 001.
0: Okay. Okay.
1: Let's assume they start on a Monday.
0: Mm-hmm.
1: And Monday now they send all the food stuff. Mama tell you today for this package. Half bag of selling rice. You know they give you local rice, so you got nothing to worry about.
0: Okay.
1: Half bag of selling rice.
0: Mm-hmm.
1: Then 1 liter vegetable oil.
0: Mm-hmm.
1: 1 liter pan oil.
0: Okay.
1: Then 5 pieces of spaghetti.
0: Okay.
1: Then 5 grains of tomato paste.
0: Okay.
1: Then 1 rubber of butter beans.
0: Okay.
1: Then 1 rubber of garlic.
0: Okay.
1: Then big salt and Maggi cube. That's the biggest size of Maggi cube. For this 30 days period of 2,000 naira you will pay.
0: No, sorry. You can understand this correctly. I'm not saying that people get your son. How much money you can pay for this very thing day? Let me explain now. After you register it, 2,000 for your interest and 2,000 to keep the goods, how much you can pay for 30 days?
1: Just 2,000
0: daily.
1: Okay?
0: So every day, 2,000.
1: Yes. So you don't need to complete your 2K for 30 days before you carry that first good thing.
0: Yeah.
1: Yes.
0: I. This is good. Yes, I think this is really good. So, contribute to the way they are not too long.
1: Yeah.
0: It get good. So, now for people who say they want to register now, how do they finish to register? You get a card for this thing. How you get take, you pay na. And give the person na. Let it be plans, the grand.
1: Okay, we get an already made plan.
0: Okay.
1: You just send me a WhatsApp message on 090
0: right.
1: 63999447. Send me a WhatsApp message there. I send you the friend, you see that. You make your registration payment. And if you get lucky, you're the number one, you're the number two.
0: Hear about if you get like 30 people, you get lucky. So if for instance now say 50 person pay 30,000 naira, this is very thing the religion.
1: Yes, it is.
0: Listen, I like to look your eyes. They tell me, is there a condition?
1: This
0: okay. Okay. Okay. So let me take the opportunity to know your eyes.
1: Exactly.
0: I catch that. Now, let it be my intention. Now I'm going to collect the money. Like, when I get together with the meet them, and then they pay this money into an account, 50,000 every day. I'm 30 people with the defect. Is there a penalty?
1: Okay, now, penalty, because getting the responsibility of Minister of Identification,
0: yeah.
1: You know what you need to do that. And the payment plan, you know you need to pay your house community. They send you the company account details.
0: You just get for the comfort of your home, make your payments.
1: Okay.
0: Yes. You see, I just noticed something now. Since you did tech, you know I'm gonna get you there. So you need to check that tech again. I just noticed something now. So you talk about the easy buy
1: fixed tender. Yes.
0: Now you check for the easy buy fixed tender. You get what you think you need to do.
1: Yes.
0: I need you to go back again and explain. Okay, so the fixed easy buy tender.
1: Okay.
0: You go register with 2,000 and ask for interest. You say, yes, you've been interested in this plan.
1: Uh-huh.
0: And then now the first payment is 2,000 naira.
1: Okay.
0: Now even the registration, your firm generated is 00 yen. As soon as you register that day, make that 2,000 naira payment. I'll write that they deliver this package to you.
1: Okay.
0: And the package contains 5 kg foreign rice.
1: I know they give you local rice.
0: That's half bag of rice. 1 liter vegetable oil and 1 liter palm oil.
1: Okay.
0: 1 custard of butter beans, 1 custard of garlic. 5 spaghetti and 5 of tomato paste. Then big salt, that's 1 kg salt and big seasoning cube, yes. Star seasoning cube. So you will just register. And another thing, it's limited to Port Harcourt people alone.
1: Okay.
0: For now, yes. For now, Port Harcourt.
1: Get that phone number you text me, I need to send text to.
0: And I still get other questions when I need to ask you again. So drop the number for them to send text to.
1: The number now 090-63-999-447. 090-63-999-447.
0: Okay? Now, you check, say, first person to pay 2,000.
1: Mm.
0: You carry this day.
1: Yes.
0: The second person will be paying
1: the next day, the person will be carrying.
0: So,
1: the third person
0: will be paying. So, if you wish somebody right now,
1: yes.
0: Send you, that's what you say.
1: Yes.
0: And you send the phone, and the person register. Register the 2,000.
1: Yes.
0: You will carry this.
1: Yes.
0: Now, the other bad days, when you say, you talk about the 3,000. Now, so register the 2,000, and you pay another 2,000 naira again.
1: Yes.
0: Explain that part again.
1: Now, the 2,000 naira you pay initially now for registration.
0: Alright.
1: Now, what will qualify you to carry food steps day? Now, the other 2,000 naira you pay, which is the 3,000 naira. 2,000 is for registration, that's your interest. Then the next 2,000 are for you to carry food. Day high.
0: Okay, now you're talking about for 30 days.
1: Yes, for 30 days.
0: So, the day when you defect, that's the penalty.
1: The day when you defect,
0: the day you defect, it depends on that charging.
1: Like how much
0: you get. See, every day you defect, you pay 3,000, and that's 1,000 naira every day.
1: Okay.
0: Then you defect, as against 2,000 naira.
1: Okay.
0: Mm. Alright. Now, you don't hear what I'm saying. Right, it is very, very easy. There is still terms and conditions.
1: Yes.
0: And you talk, say, for me to get qualified, they need to get rich. You say NIN or something.
1: NIN.
0: They need to get the NIN.
1: Yes.
0: In our life, I need to deliver the food to them.
1: Yes, if they deliver to them, they need to pay anything.
0: So, they don't need to come to my office.
1: No, they don't need to
0: come. My mind, they give them the
1: food. Yes, now they give them.
0: Okay, now drop the same number again.
1: 090-63-999-447.
0: Alright, in my name, I'm Mama. I'm going to say, students, you know, people that maybe say they are not too long.
2: Yeah.
0: They can take advantage of this. Now, apart from the easy buy, is there any other thing you don't want to be say, when I get a grandma, I am just this easy buy. The other one send me, they say, fine, I'm not going to be easy buy, but I want to buy free stuff and a low budget. When I get plans for that,
2: yeah. We get students combo for 20,000 naira.
0: Alright.
2: That one, 5 kg rice, 10 pieces of 70 grams noodles, get 2 spaghetti, 2 macaroni, 1 sardine, 2 liquid milk.
0: Okay.
2: Yes, for 20,000 naira.
0: Alright. Now, I tell you where they call me, Nana. If I'd be here, I'm not talking to you. But it's a good one. So, for the easy buy right now, who do you qualify? Who do you qualify? Students, this to qualify?
2: Yeah, so long as you feel me take this 30 days plan.
0: 60,000.
2: 60,000 for 30 days, you do qualify. If you do put accurate, you do qualify. If you get NIN, you do qualify.
0: And I'll jump the phone number once again.
2: 090-63-999-447.
0: What about Dave in the WhatsApp?
2: Yes, if you send me text message,
0: they can send you text.
2: Yes, I give special consideration.
0: Okay, can they come to my office?
2: Yes, they can. Yes, can they
0: come? Jump the phone number.
2: 090-63-999-447.
0: Okay, in my office address where are
2: you? Yes, for you, my holy. Opposite Ekoyim of the secondary school.
0: Okay.
2: Exactly.
0: Alright, days of opening.
2: We open Monday to Saturday and half day on Sunday.
0: Half day on Sunday. Now for you, they can maybe initiate from the tech. I'll allow you, madam, if you don't explain me again. So, for that easy buy, where you talk about now, I need you to give them people clear levels, step-by-step way, for them to register. Some of them don't understand the firm. So I would like you to just give us more explanation on that.
2: Okay, if you need the easy buy, you just register with 2,000 naira after you pay 2,000 naira again, that's 40.
0: Okay.
2: Now, if your number now 001 for the registration form, you dey carry your footsteps today, like immediately. If you be 002, the next day you dey carry your footsteps.
0: Okay.
2: Now, if you get Port Harcourt, you dey qualified. If you get NIN, you dey qualified. What thing you dey get for this package now? 25 kg foreign rice, 1 liter of vegetable oil and palm oil, 1 liter of butter beans, 1 liter of garri, 5 spaghetti, 5 tomato paste, you get Maggi, 1 kg salt, and Maggi seasoning cube.
0: Okay, now, if you get a thing you check before you come out here, you say 00 and the carry.
2: Yes.
0: Today. 00 to the carry.
2: Tomorrow.
0: 003.
2: The carry.
0: So, my first to send message.
2: Now it is
0: 00. See yourself.
2: Yeah.
0: First to send me.
2: Yeah.
0: So that you're the right. That's
2: okay.
0: Alright, good. Now, but if you want to still carry today, you pay 4,000.
2: Yes.
0: I need you to clear that.
2: Yes.
0: You pay 4,000.
2: Yes.
0: Grab the phone number finally. And my office address is here.
2: 090-63-999-447. We gave you my holy. Opposite the corona of the secondary school Port Harcourt.
0: Alright, thank you so much, Gifted Aunt. And more sense and more wisdom today. Make it easy for all of us.
2: Thank you.
0: So my foreign rice they give.
2: Yes, foreign.
0: You know I give us
2: I know they give local rice.
0: So that's the foreign.
2: Yes.
0: Okay, nice one. Thank you so much.
2: Thank you.
0: Now I'll contribute to my body and finish. I'm my meet you and the used to mask my break. My car is a coconut. So do your checking. Check out yourself. If you notice you know the 50 pep, I beg. Shift. Make the knockoff sign you tomorrow. Because my daughter deliver and call your house. So they know where you stay. So my days of my own notice and my own days. They know where you stay. Anyways, thank you to all of my recording. There's a sick mat and there's a contribute. Tomorrow, on Monday, I will see you now. But for now, I really need to go. Enjoy the rest of the show. Enjoy your day. Stay well. And best culture. Best tradition. When I know say, you the first person. Make a talk now. If not, then you can put up. My mom put up. And my mom can put up. And I heard him.

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0: Jackson. And not the daddy daddy did you see? And you saw it, Kenachi. Anyway, with the body happy, I didn't know Kenachi. Inside the Nigeria Penalty Bolly, they just end. He did that song. But something will happen as they speak. The round of 16, President Federation Cabin Later FA Cup. You see the day end. Yes. And on Thursday, Rivers United team, they carry themselves the day for the A fixture. And we hear something they just small accident, but it was say no life lost. Minor injury and no really they survive them and every so that one day for some say then they go, they don't already go where they want to know that they are match. But now the Nigerian Women's Football League Super Six, as they call them, they did this studio talk about last week, this week Sunday we just passed, they did this studio and they come to us and say, nah, then they hold the Super Six, talk about the Rivers Angels. Now then they hold the Super Six for inside River State here for Adeke and Masemaka Stadium. The Super Six. The regular season all finished. And yesterday they did the draw for the Super Six. But now I just give a quick update for the President Federation Cup round of 16. PRT United, 38 minutes. Then they win FC Basira 1-0 at the moment at Platinum United. That's not for one of the results that they go on. But straight away inside the Super Six that they happen right now. In fact, Rivers Angels. Then they actually play right away for inside Adeke and Masemaka Stadium. And I want to give them the confirmed draws that they make and the timetable. So that you said, even that fellow inside, fellow application they happen. You know, so they come here, they tell us, and obviously they say buses, the day available for people who want to join free buses to their own don't go. But every station, if you want to join, for your people go one station for your car, free bus the day, slot by total filling stations, free bus the day, all in me, free bus the day, every filling station, opposite NNPC. Uniport Gate, Eastwest Road, Bosses, Gentadia. My name, I don't talk, forget my name. I know they forget my name. My name, no, they forget me. I said that they leave me. My name, I still remind my humble self. Elizabeth Lucky. Maddie, my name. Yes. Me are the first lady of Football Republic here in Port Harcourt. The first, and I feel like you. I'm a teacher for the city of Port Harcourt. Another year I learned, I work out with especially Sabi. There are a lot of things to be first, and I'm not even that person to be Sabi. I'm a Sabi, you understand? Great or no great? You understand? Great or support time? Another year with Sabi, they only laugh, they give away. Only her laugh, they give away. Sabi, a very good afternoon to you, and happy NWFL Super Six. Yes sir, and good afternoon my first lady. You know say that you know pride when you be the first woman. You know say in for this industry they can you not chase my destiny?
1: No, wait. Allow me
0: to chase my destiny. You don't hang for that area.
1: Nobody, you're not here first.
0: They're not here.
1: Men,
0: I love men, you know, they do the business, and they always, they, you know, and they hand them more, because it's not easy, they always say, nah, men thing, women, they want to be, women, they want to be, therefore, you should be the first for, like that, sorry, maybe, for this, our station, so, I should make a, make I give you a flyer. It's a I think it's a flyer. You're not your heart. Now you must have studied that you are studying this yourself. So you don't agree to Republicans.
1: Men are not just my Republicans. I'm a good
0: assassin. They are tough for you.
1: Make I give you a flyer. I'm only in the city of test. Make I give you a flyer. I'm telling you first. In the better, I'm a good assassin. I did. I'll be well done. I'm not sure even the first thing that you did. You say.
0: Shabiga, no good
1: assassin.
0: Shabiga, no good assassin. I didn't say anything, I didn't say anything. I didn't say anything. And three group teams come out each from the two groups. And then they play the Super Six to make sure they get an eventual winner. Defending champions and a Bayer champions already. After the draws that they did yesterday, we'll see match day. Ready today, 6th of June. And that is, as the Tekken National Amazon. And they played again by 9 a.m. National Amazon beat Edipins Lancero already. By 2 p.m. as we attack now, Rivers Angels, maybe the West State, West Team, then they take on FC Edipins. By 3 p.m., by Asha Queens, they take on Abia Angels. Then, they return rest tomorrow, maybe Sunday. Then they return resume again. Talk about Monday. They see Abia Angels, they take on Rivers Angels by 9 a.m. Did they get the time? National Amazon, they take on Bayasha Queens by 2 p.m. FC Rebel Queens, they take on Edo Queens by 4 p.m. Then they return rest on Tuesday. On Wednesday, they return resume again. Edo Queens, they take on Abia Angels by 9 a.m. Rivers Angels, they can take on Bayasha Queens by 2 p.m. FC Rebel Queens, they take on National Amazon by 4 p.m. Then they come rest on Thursday. On Friday, they come resume again. FC Rebel Queens, they take on Bayasha Queens by 9 a.m. Abia Angels, they take on National Amazon by 2 p.m. And Edo Queens, they take on Rivers Angels by 4 p.m. Then they come rest. The final. We can see on the 14th of June, National Amazon, they take on Rivers Angels. Abia Angels, they take on FC Rebel Queens. Red Bayasha Queens, they can take on Edo Queens. And overall winner, Utah, with the highest points, they can be confirmed champion. Confirmed champion. Shalidah, Nigeria Women's Football League. Super Six here in the city of Port Harcourt. And it is the first time we will be host. Rivers Angels win our last in 2021. So, Lion team, LFS, the first time has been support. As much as we did put support for the Rivers United, our male team is supposed to do the same for Rivers Angels for our female team. So then, say, women matter even for sports and for football. So, and I wish them all the best. 2021 to now, that's a long time. And for that period now, about 4 different teams going in. And so, the Bayasha Queens, you know, it's like, I get Queens really for 2024.

0: I believe in our reverse engine, so there's no way to take, you know, to win on this time around. I want to go back to Diasa Creation, then they always give it to reverse engines. Not the only for the women's side, even the men's side.
1: Okay.
0: Even as I go the relegation a bit for NPFL, they still give it reverse United side.
1: No
0: man is
1: not
0: the
1: relegation. We are brothers. We are part of the
0: same parents. The three parents.
1: We are part of the same parents. I
0: thought of the same parents. I got He's not single. I need to travel right. You know your car. Then you should be single. You know when men carry on the invade. You know when men carry on the invade. Supposing you should be every year for River State. Past people ready for River State. Jaya Kedje, good afternoon. Happy Easter 60.
2: I don't know what to do. They don't give me opportunity to work with women's team. But if they want to tell our dad, they say, go with the goal, they'll carry a goal with women's team. Yeah, I just go for that player and say, ah, you know what I'm going to
0: say? Why? Why?
2: They are technology. I think they technology with the women's league.
0: You see?
2: Yes, the way that they play the league. I don't know if I'm not. Then, they get this kind. June and the month of men, mental health month, and this not to all the men, really listen to us, fan of 94.1 Nigeria FM, even our other sister station, in all your crazy, in all your spending, in all your taking care, that's your responsibilities. Take it from me. Take care of yourself. Take care of your health. Take care of your mental health. See, from the mental level, not everything is set. Because how you feel upstairs will determine how every part of your body will relate. See, from all your health, from all your spending, from all your responsibility, learn to take care of yourself. Direct. Learn to take care of yourself. Hope you know this person. Last Saturday, they come and tell us the Super Season start, and they don't bring out the bosses and the rest. Funny enough, Jared, it's interesting to know, say, people never really turn up. I know say 9 a.m. fixture is there somehow, because people they use that 9 o'clock, like cleaning up the house, and they go to tell you, say, then they do exercise, then they sleep late for bed, because obviously no be working day. But with all the existing, when is the least time where the women football could be appreciated? Once you make me really disappear, say people know really turn up. You know, say that stadium, at the Pierre and Asimaka Stadium, most people they always complain, say, the stadium, they, Isa kentan, di bayan ti bisa tapi ko kaya yun mo. Bisa di di di siya yung mga video.
1: Kaya di di.
2: Eh, sana di siya.
1: Sorry, sorry.
2: Sorry, sorry. Na niya niya di epic. So, yun ang plan city sa ibuwan.
1: Structures like epic. Kaya di siya yung check. Ida applicable to NPSL.
2: Yes,
1: to the men's competition. Because even when they say, hey, Rivers Latter got the kill, you will pay that chance and say the continuum.
2: Structures like airport stadiums, they usually be give them for the aspect of time, year time, what it starts. And then they say they give them. Stay very suitable for Europe when the center of the city, say for London or Paris, they say at one point or the other, that place, nah, ask it to be there. Yes, I will go stadium, but I'm not going to kind of emergency. Now make me not come go the early morning game. I might go to the stadium and go watch one or two games.
1: That's a Monday.
2: Yes, no enjoy women football.
1: Okay.
2: No give women all the media support.
1: All the media support. I shall be there. No much as sponsorship inside the women football. I say,
2: oh, no enjoy sponsorship.
1: No, you don't see that there. You know, but you know, if you compare, say, the sponsorship, even the little when they come for men, the women's side, they go see, say the bouncers, say the promos, they go sweat from their forehead, reach their job before they say, no more sponsorship. Little will get to attract sponsorship for the
3: NWSF. First of all, it's not even down to Super Falcons. We will see how, even after winning the last game, we see how they get to, even to arrange friendly game and time, it should be big. You know, the way the media coverage of the Rafter may be the same way with the Afro. And it's not the only way for Nigeria. Other countries, you know, they always check, first of all, you pay the wages, the way that they pay the male team, they different from the way they pay the female team.
2: And the second one was the media coverage, that for the fear of every girl in Nigeria.
3: And the conversation they there say, why women at this point in time, women see the end so much later. And it's the, not the problem, you see, a lot of, like I told you before you even go into this conversation, a lot of people know, rate women when it comes to football. I don't know how many people don't tell me, so let you know where you detect the football conversation. So my comments are very tough. So they don't even touch me for my dear.
2: And now you never go work up.
3: They don't even touch me for my dear. So when man they talk about football, let you read it. Let you say you know.
2: The discrimination.
3: Yeah, it is good down. So we never they play football as well. So that's why you just say sponsorship made day. And people know they come back here yet. Now we, as you say, we need to do better. When it comes to football, especially football in Nigeria, we need to market. As much as you support your Chelsea, your Liverpool, your Arsenal, do the same with your local football. The club need to pay more attention in advertising and bring all these local celebrities into getting with it so that you can give the brand a bigger platform.
2: You see that marketing thing when you talk, so we need to market. As at many years ago, when the NFC and the Year Marketing Department,
3: Nigeria Football Association.
2: Yeah, when the Nigeria Football Association. Now they become NFF. You don't tell a year at the marketing department. These days, when Super Eagles don't play match, they call the worst, you call the worst advert. Nigeria don't match. The usual Sunday 4 o'clock or the usual Saturday 4 o'clock kickoff.
3: The publicity.
2: Yeah, the publicity. They will say, contact
3: sponsorship.
2: NFC marketing department.
3: They put in case you want advertising on the match page.
2: Yes, they cut me online there that time.
3: See, so even as it affects the female side, yes. The same as the male side.
2: I don't know that marketing department still exists. Because when you just say they market the league, I feel that's the department for the NFF, if you see there at all.
1: Maybe I still put it at say help market the lead. Do you know how to know detectives start? Detectives is a man who can detect a thief. If you can detect a thief, then you are a detective. That is the best in time to get a criminal. A detective!
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να τσισά κάτσα λα σιριά κάνισα λυσίτσα πέτσα καλής αδαμόνα λυσίτσα λυσίτσα information they call from WF agro processing and they check the people with the inside the city of Port Harcourt and the neighboring cities which are around Port Harcourt. In fact, anywhere they hear this information from, because Mango has on show with Mango Mega Millionaire promo, and this time around in big pass before, you know, be the usual again, because 100 million now they won't give out every month, and because somehow, in fact, it is confirmed, say one person won with 15 million now for December 2025, where this promo starts since last year, and by February 2026, person win 35 million naira, and they tell you say it will be your own turn this time around, as they won't give out first prize 15 million naira, second prize 25 million naira, and third prize now for 25 lucky people they share 1 million naira. That's 25 million naira go out for 25 people. 1 million naira is, and the total package now 100 million for a month. How you will use participate to give yourself a chance to win from this Mango Mega Millionaire promo? You need to buy 50 kg mango rice. Then you go open them. When you open, you will see card where they say you scratch them. As you scratch them, you will see 12-digit NM number. Then you can send that 12-digit NM number to a number where they on the WhatsApp card, the WhatsApp number on the card. Like that, if you be the next Mango Millionaire. Because now Mango Rice or nothing. Think Mango Rice, think the love, and think Mango.

0: oxygen. Such a demise for today. I couldn't do the dress yesterday. Nah, you just see a good piece, then listen, not shallow, Amazon by round 18:19. And the third game for the day, they start at 4 PM, by shopping is the chicken, and they are interested. Nigeria is very lucky, and they are with Shabby there, and Jerry of the day. We still talk about the Nigerian Men's Football League, how it will develop, publicity, sponsorship, how will they reach them. Mama, open the WhatsApp line for 0809-030-6414. 0809-030-6414. And this now the question. I am making an answer inside our chat line. How many of them will like to see our female children play football? How many of them will like to see, will like to support? And what's your phone now? This now day of my say reckoning, not the judgment, because my mama don't receive a judgment today. She beat and come up from my body. So she don't already accept her own fate. How many of them are discouraged on our female children, friends, loved ones, and the female children from our friends, and I say, ah, why did I allow your pikin to go to play ball? My dad, you are just saying they go play ball, you're lamb. You know they say, I'm teaching this guy, how many of them are discouraged female pikin making no play ball? And how many of them are going to like see female pikin, you're not dead, or person you're not sabi, to play football? Because as a day like this, I know say Jarek is here. In Twitter, I don't see it. I think I see the first time. That one. Yeah, I think that. Not if I see I'm concerned for it. I know that you're going to plan project Mbappe in the nearest future. But now still 0809-030-6414. Jarek here. Answer is there. How many of them are? They see on a female children or love and play football. And how many of them have been discouraged? My start is myself as we still go back to the Nigerian Women Football League Super 6 that I play for River State, the Ajaki and Maxia Maka Stadium. From when I go secondary school, now they start today. In fact, I will go watch my Jarrett, I will go watch something like Champions League, because they know they share from my house. My mama get PTSD from Super Eagles match, she said they break her heart. And for that reason, nothing like football again for the house. Terrible words, but yeah, all of them they break her heart. So she can't say no football. When I just need go watch before I come back, they don't let death for my face. I go knock there. I can't try stop. Now say I can't find one newspaper vendor man. Every day they supply newspaper. Every day I know that they drop 15 naira, make my mama they give them. My mom decided I carry for sports newspaper. This I need to save my money, this I need better too. No, if you don't see me like this. She said, forgive me. I don't forgive her. Sabi there. You said it. You be like your own, I didn't be like your own.
1: On the other hand, my...
0: You know, be like a person around you for God's sake.
1: On the other hand, my father. My father is a sports lover. But the downside, you say, my father don't like anything in Nigeria. So I remember when Brazil played Nigeria. I did very little that time. Nigeria being Brazil, I'm not even remember. My mom divided the into two. Just because say Nigeria is being Brazil. Okay. So now that
0: so you grow for footballing game.
1: Yeah, after then, the man is gone. Everybody can get their race.
0: Okay.
1: And I'm not going to my
0: okay. So that's why you didn't do your birthday. You didn't do.
1: No, I didn't do
0: like that, sir.
1: No, if you see me, I didn't ask myself. I'm not
0: going
1: to
0: okay.
1: Okay. I got Jared. You ever go to you? Okay. You will see them play football. You will learn them play football. No chance to teamers. Straight to the point. I don't see messages that they drop. People don't they confess. I see now the river.
0: I don't see some people, they say, my team must play football. They call the
2: wambie kwa particular team ndugu yangu.
1: Ndende sisi ndiri mwende na sisi.
2: Nisha
1: majenda kata nisha majenda ya ya.
2: Sisi da adri ya.
1: Nati kama.
2: Nati kama. Nati de kama. Na nikisi ya ndende expert na hindi yes. De kama.
1: Ni ati se adi nisi ya ya. Baba John, hold on. Before you go that shot, you be one table.
2: Oh yes.
1: Because you wanted to train me. When I start this campaign, you know you come out.
2: Yeah, I get my personal ID.
1: Okay. But you want people?
2: Yes.
1: What's it happen?
2: Now the kind of background when I grew up.
1: Then what's
2: the background? I grew up in a background where the emphasis debate on
1: professional study.
2: You will get education and sound Christian values.
1: Okay.
2: From my own kind of background, anything sports. Is it no.
1: It's alright.
2: Now when mentality got changed, when I did a pension for the first year cut in 1994, now then most people realizing, yo, so these boys have to play for Nigeria. And this kind of opportunity is not yet, because the way some people still can't get goals for kind, doors open in all and all, doors open. And some of these people have to that first year cut, some of the area. Well, we know.
1: Most of the time now,
2: from the end, the game come out of Belgium because you go work for a good play. At the end of the day, in the Piacos, in 1994, for the summer, for $1 million. That's a big money now.
1: I did 3 years, see, it's at the
2: market. You can see the time has
1: transformation.
2: Things young they do.
1: Somebody,
2: yes, somebody play Daddy Libby at 1993, come back to the area, get RACN. Maybe a transfer for his street. You understand?
1: You will see the family, they can't stand out.
2: Good. So now there, the awareness coming. Most parents coming, see? No, they are saying this thing.
1: Know that.
2: You know that.
1: Some makes sense. But you don't need for
2: success. Some questions you don't need, because this football thing. A good name is starting from early age.
1: Catch them young.
2: Very true. Yeah, very early age. Not even you go somewhere, you send the rest of them tell us, see?
1: Nothing.
2: In football age. This is the
1: age. Yeah, this is the age. Yeah, this is the
2: age. Yeah, I say, I say.
1: Yes. Okay, now, back to AT and the start AT, you get two canopies already. If they don't go that line,
2: It depends if they get interest, yeah,
1: if they get interest. And besides, you know, so you think be their manager and everything.
2: The William sisters.
1: Yes. And I want to move more than once.
2: Now that template you go follow.
1: Yes, now. The message and the education, how many of them are they really support on our female children if they want to enter football, and how many of them are being discouraged on our female children as well as those of them are loved ones, say what you define for football now, woman to be, what you want to carry football to.
2: I want to ask you a question, Lily.
1: isn't it Ajibade the teach? Ajibade, she's finished the version. If she don't pass that, maybe then it's a price. Anyway, we can get a date now, 1-1 between Rivers Angels and FC River Queens inside the JK MS Marker Stadium. Second game of the day, the later round will come later by 4 p.m. And we will see Bayesha Queens will take on Abia Angels. But at the moment, let's lay the tap for the top 6 na Nasara Amazon. One goal and one goal advantage. Now then win the Queens 1-0. Now see that you felt plenty on your JBFM. Football Republic will show with the talk of Nigeria Men's Football League. When we come back from break, we will take phone calls. Messages are dropping 0090306414. How many of them are the support on our female children and loved ones to play football? And how many of them are the very protected being discouraged on our female children and female loved ones? At the top level, I say, now, on our niece, on our cousins, on our neighbor children, on our joint, they shout, why are you picking, go play football. In the man, your boys, they go around with boy, you alarm, go. In the man, you know what I'm saying, the woman, some of our church enter the ear of the children. My friend, go to the house. Leave your brothers to play the football. Go to the house. You don't have business with it. How many of them have discouraged them? When they come back, 94% of your CBFM inside the city of Port Harcourt.

Moi, tu fais confiance de voir, c'est bien fait. 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And it tells you every single seed of the rice. 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And they tell you to choose wild rice. 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

0: with a death question for me to start somewhere for tennis, because now women will talk about and will see Andreeva and Kalinskaya when they play the finals already inside the Roland Garros French Open. Jarek, you want to say
1: this is my own sport. If parents don't be already listening to us, my own boy encourage their female kids to be going to a particular sport. This is my own sport when I'm going, because I don't go Port Harcourt
0: sports
1: club. I don't forget this coach's name. The woman from Bayelsa, she did it for Port Harcourt Sport Club. She did train tennis players, girls. And I see that Port Harcourt girl when do well, when she don't train, when do well, just come for one national championship. That period. This is my one sport when I see, say, teenage children, if you want to encourage the kids, you know, go play. Since you don't feel like football, say that they break legs.
0: Look at me. My pity, no, they leave young again for me, and I know how I used that too. But let me enter the phone lines, and 0717-941-941-0818-847-500-0818-847-600-000. We are the Gomez in Nigeria Women Football League Super 6 for Adeki and Mesimaka Stadium. I get a lot of dates from now to the 15th of this month. From now to 14th, and we also get the teams, Edo Prince, River Senders, Bayelsa Prince, Nasarawa Amazon, FC River Prince, Abia Angels. How many of them are encouraged, they encourage the female team to play football, and how many of them are discouraged the female? Let me see with the phone line. Hello. Yes, you want to call us back? Hello? Hello? Good afternoon, who do we tell us that for life? Oscar, welcome. Good afternoon to you. Welcome to the Nigerian Women Football League Super 6 edition. And then put the light for your voice. Thank you. Thank you. You be first time caller? First time caller! Welcome! Welcome, Oscar!
2: Why?
0: But Oscar, if you allow me, I will tell you that almost every weekend we will argue as a church if I say the English Premier League. Almost every weekend. So let me say now, I don't get VAI, funny enough, they get technology. But yet, they argue, you know, supposedly. So let me just about, talk about the Nigerian Premier Football League. It's just everywhere. And if we just use that one, keep ourselves back, we know they develop and we know they even encourage our own sports. In as much as they don't get their own technology, then they get issues too.
2: We go improve.
0: You don't show River State. And the DFL in Nigerian Women Football League. They might ask you, they like not your female picking, play football. Hello?

Change, it's alright. Thank you very, very much. Alright, thank you very much.

0: By 3, the shift there to get to the office of your previous stadium. Hello! Good afternoon, Lucky from Abia State.
1: Good afternoon.
0: Yes, I make it in. It is a
1: second
0: time. You will pay charge for them and they stay there, men and they practice.
1: Yes, ma'am.
0: You know this, yeah. You will allow them men and travel out every time for tournament. Hello. Nobody there for has there. Mama 38. Hello. Hi. Good afternoon. Welcome to 94.1 Nigeria FM Football Republic.
1: Hey, thank you very much. Are you there, man?
0: Hello, good afternoon.
1: How are you?
0: Yes, it's fine.
1: Okay, this is my first time calling you.
0: Yes, sir. What should be your name?
1: My name is Tatiti from Medetenda.
0: Welcome. That's it, man. Should I allow your female to team play football?
1: Yeah.
0: You will support them every. Even if your life is very great.

0: ti ẹni tí yẹn kìkì méjì kẹsìtìtì ìfẹ̀dì gbẹ́dẹ̀ àti nàìjíríà kenya ti bẹ́ẹ̀ ni we been dey there tuesday and my first stop first of all Mr. Ebi he talk say they wan use the place for something army day something next month and now anything about the grass parade and you know why he say they scatter the grass
1: the president go come he go take salute of guard and all that so all these things they make all these things they do next stadium day now top guard they go do you know when the president won't use motor kit to inspect parade that motor they drive on top so you better say they make you the pitch now
0: okay, that's my little make they never see the grass yet. But you say the stadium is almost to complete by September because Mr. Ikeman the Agna say qualifiers they start for Afghan and everything, even card games and the rest. And it takes a later than they reach because that stadium is under card and figure appeal standard. So then they ask teams, why do they choose? And
1: the
0: key, yes, yes, where you will choose to play, Rivers in State for here, for Isha Yakubu Goron, at the key, even Isha you will choose, and they will always want to play fair. But Jalek, if you didn't see that very day, you didn't impress with what so far?
1: I didn't impress.
0: You said I didn't press and the bet.
1: I think you say the
0: No, yeah. Tell us you said I didn't press first.
1: I see say most of the structural work for some of the administrative blocks. Here the people day, where the swimming day. And then I like the fact that my motorized structure.

Sasha, you no go ever hang with the jitty bank airtime and data load.

0: and receive the penalty and no penalty, and now we don't see get to the Nigeria Premier Football League. This is the Federation Cup still again, but the new stadium here for River State, where the fifth place qualifiers. Cafe, Fever, Afghan, just name it. Igbo Underground, almost ready. And I know you're not quite alone, but especially if you're going to Jarek, I want to make Jarek use his own mic. How you feel about it in this scene? It's an impressed bird. Make you had impressed bird before you enter the bird. And Jarek give me the check.
1: I did impressed, but maybe say impressed, yeah. I get impressed in this year. Yeah, yeah, yeah. And I get it in that time. I did very good at it, that's why I left the taxi. I see Tina Tia's pressure. When I tell her it's happening. I know that my eyes see. You see that?
0: I see it.
1: So, the reference from the pitch, where they construct that car, to where the stadium play is today. You see this, the motorized pressure, less pressure from the pitch now. That is there. You can't say no.
0: From the pitch to the emergency room.
1: Yes,
0: and if you want to go to the hospital, you move from emergency room.
1: Yes, I'm not going to go to the hospital.
0: Okay, you don't impress with that.
1: That thing, I like that. Yeah, that's
0: it.
1: I said,
0: so
1: you're very intentional.
0: Yeah,
1: you're
0: saying
1: that you're very intentional.
0: I said, you're very intentional. You are from such peace, now you see Rush Angels, then they come 2-1 from Penalty 2.

0: Then the center they open the Bible even say to cover the entire stadium is
1: $5 million.
0: It's like $5 million.
1: And he said not to put out another team. I shall be there. How excited! How excited they to see and the Yakubu Gowon Stadium getting ready to host matches.
2: Very excited.
1: No excuse to go stadium, Abi.
2: No
1: excuse. 0-0-9-0-3-0-6-4-1-4. Let's start with 0-0-9-0-3-0-6-4-1-4. How excited and are they? They give an update to Yakubu Gowon Stadium. Very soon, in less than no time, count your finger tips, July, August, by 3 months time, it go ready, and matches go to start to take place there. Based on the press, yes, and the talk, and confirmation of press radio in charge of the contract. How excited is it? How many of you have come out? People that can play out the day, Yakubu Electra, the scene ready. How many of you have come out to watch the matches? How excited am I? And if you ask questions about this and the day for the stadium, the VIP stand, the media tribune, if you cover that match with camera, if you ask the question, if you answer the one way, if you answer 0-0-9-0-3-0-6-4-1-4. But shall be there. How excited?
2: I'm very excited, first of all, because that stadium, they like, from every angle, the media campus, yes, you can feel it today. Very accessible. Myself, I'm very happy to say, Rivers United, they play, I pay my transfer. From Riverland down there, you make it very expensive. So, you don't do, you can't join, if any other time the match finishes, once you reach Riverland Junction, you see 5 meters, you go practically anywhere. So the chat can say, now very, very, very good innovation. Are they happy? Instead of they go to the first time to the very much for them. So maybe one day and somebody will be sent to play for, you know.
1: Yes, you know, Rocket. And you must have liked to send your messages. How excited you did for the Yakubu Gowon Stadium with the soon near completion by September. Match is going to happen there. And if you also ask questions regarding the state of the stadium right now, the condition of the stadium, if you answer 0700-941-941-941 0800-875-0000 0800-875-0000 Hello!
3: Hello,
1: good evening. Good evening, we're the first chat. Welcome to Football Republic 94.2 on Nigeria FM. Yes, you said? James, welcome. Keep mouth. Oh, yeah, first time caller, yeah, James! You don't follow the conversation? Okay, you think Chipmunk contributes? How excited are you there to see say Yakubu Gowon Stadium the same day complete?
3: Man, I'm so excited, like, very excited.
1: You don't come as a parent, Mas Abi?
3: That's not the same.
1: No excuse.
0: If they sell tickets, I hope you will buy tickets.
1: Yes.
3: I'm not going to be able to do that.
1: Really? So the Yakubu Gowon Stadium? Go to see you too, you're the first time, welcome.
3: Okay,
1: welcome, okay. Now the plan be that. Thank you very much. Thank you very much. I'm not at the Lucas Profession, inside the city of Port Harcourt. We'll come back after the market. We'll talk right now. River Changers 3, SUVD 2 at the moment. Now this is happening for Jay, maybe small drama, 5 days already inside the second half. We'll share back, maybe enter markets.

0: Manchester Christian yazılıyorsun.
1: In the Netherlands, we say that.
0: Çünkü Universal Turkey across the world. I know for the sake several records they come in. And I know she tells the and like this, the opening game. And the day we test right here and direct South Africa versus Mexico. Just like in the day opener against the same way in the day opener for 2010. South Africa, Mexico, opened that round. Mexico, if anyone is calling me correct. But it's like the Rangares French Open, Nasty Maya Kaliska. Now they lose the first set, so they really lose the second set. Maria Andriva, they win the first set 6-3, they lead the second set 5-2. And if this match, the second set only favors Andriva, she then have a goal. But not if that person was in the FF, so they recorded with the show. They moved there from the Nigerian Women's Super 6, really happened. And River Rangers 3, FC Rebel Queens 2, and this now, about 80-something minutes on the clock. Yes, 80-something minutes on the clock. Inside the game, Messi Maka Stadium. No forget it by 4 PM. Yes, 4 PM. You see the other match, the last match for the day. Bayelsa Queens, they take on Abia Angels. And this is a Jarrock, Bayelsa State Stadium. They accept your chat. I'm not me, and I send a message. I'm happy for the stadium. I try to see games there. Jarrock is the sell tickets with the guy. Good one. Nasty Desmond send this one. I did have to reason okay. Ben Felix is my name from Apure, the Ripley Apure. In fact, I'm not excited to go to Yakubu Grand Stadium. I prefer a decade on the Semaka Stadium based on the luck it gives to us United. In as much as each proximity to where I stay. So look, now where you call him, now they favor you. Maybe not because you don't play Stadium, Ben Felix, how many of the Rivers United games you watch this season we just finished? Make me know whether you really they go to the stadium. You don't check say place next to where they stay, that I also do. But luck fit day anywhere, so far say you play your game and win your match. Now be the team. Luck fit day anywhere. Anyway, we will move gear and we don't talk about the American Macra Stadium. And ladies and gentlemen, maybe small team, as it stands like this, and then when they say Turkey, which are different shades of purple, they say Turkey, she then beat the Polish woman, Faliska, and she beat them 6-3, 6-2, right? 6-2, now the second set end, and yeah, 6-3, 6-2, Mira Andriva beat Maja Faliska, 6-3, 6-2, for the women's singles final inside the Rangares and French Open. Jarek, you're not happy, right? Now you're laughing. He's a little girl. Please not tell me, not tell me, please not tell me, he's a very little girl. She's crying.
2: Jarek, anyway, congratulations to her. She's not the first qualifier.
0: Yes, she made it to the final.
2: After Emma and Tammy began that year, but Emma leaves her own, but in her own case now, you know how to, she meets Mira and Jessica. I wonder the dream of a day to win a Grand Slam title like this for the women's singles. And for a very long time, she doesn't get named the third women, see. But then when the
0: third women, see. And Jessica is
2: 19-year-old. Yes, when you get to meet the
0: qualified to reach the final of the Grand Slam, and she missed it. Percy.
2: Third or second?
0: Now she be the third, third. After Even the longest Alan Chris Evans, the longest magician to have Chris Evans has made on the case will be the third man.
2: That's
0: the first
2: open. Yeah,
0: that's the
2: first
0: open. You said
2: you were
0: younger, right? That's Nigeria and Jordan. Sadiq,
2: what was that?
0: Nigeria and Jordan, young woman. Congratulations to her. She actually held her pet. That's what Derek is trying to say. Ladies and gentlemen, we move to the red card. In France and in Germany, we say thank you.

0: Jarek. A my jaka ty Jarek?
1: A meg jön.
0: Jössz, a meg jön.
1: Akár, hiszen ő van meg. Since 1995, I never miss any World Cup.
0: 1990?
1: Yes, 1994. I never miss any World Cup. I never miss
0: any... 94.
1: Yes,
0: 98.
1: Any World Cup.
0: 2000.
1: 2000 World Cup, maybe.
0: 94, 98, It's alright, just last year. Anyway, Shabalala. If you remember Shabalala.
1: Sitiye Shabalala.
0: If you remember Shabalala. I'm 94% sure you are Shabalala.
1: Are your first record with that?
0: No, you're my first.
1: It's already your first record.
0: Okay, my first official record with that 2010. Mind that. I don't rush it out once, like you already done pass. I rush it for T...
1: For YouTube.
0: No, not YouTube. Internet. I was trying to tell about official 2010 Shabalala. Yes, nah. From 2010, 2014, 2018, 2018, and this one. Nah, yes, let me see, I just had the game, but I feel that at
1: 2019, 2006, the memory of the record is a big thing for me, but I get.
0: After winning everything, it's Inter and Mourinho, not even the World Cup for Netherlands. Van Persie, the love of my life. Anyway, Republicans, I judicial with Victor. Victor, Iran, thank you very much. I judicial with Jarek again, thank you very much. I judicial with Shabby Depp. Don't forget, match the end, obviously for Shabby. I take care of myself, I can stay there for the Nigerian Women Super 6. Rivers Angels beat FC Rebel Kings 2, and the next year we will receive Barasa Kings, they take on Abia Kings. Are they? I might give you confirmation. Yes, Barasa Kings will take on Barasa Kings will take on Abia Angels. Now that this is a new channel, thank you. This now June Men's Mental Health Month. Men, take care of yourself. In as much as money holds you and I spend. And I take responsibilities. Man, take care of yourself.
1: I need to use AI to find out
0: the issue. Tell me your peace. And the man not the guardian of the mind. And I said, speak out. Not the inside toxic relationship. say for society's sake. If anything happened to you, the mirror is the miss. Now just seconds, you know, you say, nothing there for this life,
1: eh? Are you telling them? Yeah, I'm telling you,
0: I'm telling you, yes. The camera didn't tell you, man, I didn't tell you. Because my daughter, you remember, I said nothing there inside this life. After that, you will eat food. You will dance, you will go here, you will meet them. So, people, they tell, people know they tell.

0: company wearing their tax team for Nigerian police. Keep them for that's not in Nigeria better now. This year you talk about between 1991 to 1994. Yes, 1991 to 1994, that is still for the hotel. So 95 you leave. Come up for the hotel, hungry here then provide pay. So for that 3 years, Markland, 2 years, 3 years, you know they cook. So if you want cook, my mom should get this big wrapper. Yes, they just cover the door. Yes, you go cover the hotel door, pardon, yeah.
1: This smoke,
0: yes, exactly. And you go do in between time where they know you come serving our food, where they don't clean, everything. So every day, twice a day, everybody will come up for your room. And then they talk one, and they talk about the whole hotel, yes. Now only this staff of this company were telling that time.
1: So now
0: in between that time I watch ES 94.
1: Okay.
0: Then cable network no day, we get this big dish. This big one with the back of the hotel. Very big. Now into the US cable. So I watch ES 94. And then I use watch Atlanta 96.
1: Okay.
0: Yeah. Mm-hmm. So I watch ES 94. I watch France 98. I watch Korea Japan 2002. I watch Germany 2006. I watch South Africa 2010, I watch Brazil 2014, I watch Russia 2018, and I watch Qatar 2022.
1: Mm-hmm. Now because of the kind of house you build, you have not
0: need to
1: this. I'm not there for that kind of house.
0: Hey, really?
1: Yes, my dad and my mom did this together.
0: Mm.
1: Then my father did mostly watch, because my dad is a pastor, so now mostly this thing, preaching, and they used to. Even learning the, and then they see them. Now just, in future, because of the life here in Nigeria. Yes, now that's in the support. So, and then they see them. So after that period, I know they rest to you. I know they rest to you for a very long period of time. Because
0: you were deprived of life and enjoyment.
1: Yeah, true.
0: So if me and Victor now they talk about old school cutting, you can't relate, really.
1: I can relate at some point. For the period of my family school.
0: You watch Gingerbread Man?
1: No.
0: You watch Voton?
1: I think so.
0: Flintstones
1: and the Jetsons. So the problem, when I said my parents came to like JS, leaving JS1 and in the US TV, my friend, just to I finished secondary school, I don't watch TV.
0: Oh, wow.
1: Yes.
0: Yeah. You're deprived of some life. But anyway, that is it. Victor, how many work have you done again?
2: We did already get small of this conversation.
0: Yes,
2: yes.
0: In
2: the last hour.
0: Okay.
2: Like I said, this endless memory is where I get my football. I didn't talk about before. 2002, 2006, I don't follow the World Cup like actively, but I get memories of specific players. So the 2002 World Cup, I know I watched that one, sparingly, I watched one or two games. 2006, I watched one or two games. So 2002 World Cup, the Ronaldo de Lima, that the memory of World Cup where I get to that.
0: So if I ask you now, which of the past World Cup where you don't watch, which one way you memory keep on, now this 2002 World Cup, we talk.
2: No.
0: I did build up the
2: 2006 World Cup. I get.
0: I don't get to that. So I don't know why.
2: I don't see that World Cup.
0: Because Nigeria, you know.
2: Team where they really they keep my eye on Germany, and like I've been talking earlier, Michael Ballack, like the player my eyes been there on a lot for that World Cup. Then 2010, obviously that one that World Cup, I would say.
0: Michael Ballack,
2: Yes, I actively watched the 2010 World Cup. I watched that one very well. Yeah, so I say from 2010 upward at
0: so which of the World Cup way you go look, say this one, at this memory, this incident, everything will happen, in particular one?
2: 2018,
0: Russia.
2: Yes, I think then at the World Cup France win.
0: Croatia.
2: Yes, so that at the World Cup way, that World Cup, I mean, they heavily invested in that World Cup, but
0: besides... Who's still in the support?
2: I'm in support France, I don't know why.
0: Oh, really?
2: You know, so the way World Cup they go, if you get a team from mind where you think of to support when the World Cup one starts.
0: Hey.
2: So when the tournament starts itself, most likely from when the first group thing don't pass, you don't see all the teams. You get something for a particular team where it will draw you to that team.
0: They don't play final with France.
1: I remember, you know why they
0: Croatia beat England, France beat Belgium.
1: I remember.

0: Yes, Oyibo talks, your memories are the building blocks of life. Yes, what can you say to stay? We know they come on.
1: I
0: thank you very much. Kai to music tournament. Getting the car, Victor. Hello, good afternoon. Yeah, we don't hear you. We don't get another. Thank you for joining us, Saturday.
1: Yeah,
0: 2002. Okay.
1: Yes,
0: I can't see, yes, against France.
1: Yes.
0: So which of the World Cup where you, your memory is still very, very strong, where you enjoy where? Thank you very much for you joining us. We'll take more calls. Hello, good afternoon. I greet you, my brother. Former champion, I like that one. I'm not a champion again.
2: Well, when I start to watch what comes in,
0: Italian 90.
2: Yeah, as my brother from Abia said something, I was mostly happy to start Italian 90. I used not to say I was
0: champion. You still remember that final, where is Germany, where they beat Argentina 1-0?
2: Yeah, and now I used not to say I was champion, but when I was going to see what I said 30 years, 1994, I watched Nigeria, I expect not against the game.
0: Against Spain, that's 3-2, yeah.
2: Yes, Korea, Japan, 2002 World Cup. I watched it. When Nigeria played England, where the Peter coach committed it, when he saw the last match against England.
0: Hey, you might come quick for that game.
2: Yes, yes. After them, it's 2002.
0: Germany 2006, yeah.
2: Germany 2002, now it's in England.
0: Then this France. South Africa.
2: Yes. After then, Brazil, 2014.
0: Say, among all these, that means you don't watch 9. This is my 10th one where they come back. Just go. So, which of them where you go see, say, this one are my best World Cup so far?
2: My best World Cup so far, man. Best World Cup so far, man. Yes,
0: 94. Yes, 94. Nobody will agree that one.
2: Korea, Japan. World Cup, 99.
0: No, Wahala. Thank you very much, my brother. So, for those who don't know, for years 94, Stephen Kessy, now they are cutting late Stephen Kessy. Rashid Yekinan scored a first goal against Bulgaria, Bella Mokati and some of the likes. And our second game, Argentina beat us 2-1. Yes, Santos has a nice score, that goal. We can beat Greece. Yes, we beat Greece 2-0 for the last match. And also, 2002, our only goal for that tournament. Nah, who scored that goal? Julius Agahoua, that header. That crossing from Everton's Joseph Yobo. Yes, that match did in my head. That match did in my head. 0818-475-0000. 0818-476-0000. We should take messages for WhatsApp. That's the Football Republic with the sugar.
3: 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I hear say MTN won't take time explain how data dey work when you enter your phone. 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And then they invite you now. Let me attend get this maternity on hand. And the 6th and 2026. Oh yeah, ability. Search for MTN Data Empire. 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
4: Yes, sir, this is Johnny Johnny on the streets. Oh, well, do you know Mandy Chicken Fever? Oh yeah, spell celery.
0: S-E-L-E. R-I-E.
4: Salary. Yes, you want another salary? Okay, start telling
0: me. T-E-I-N-E-I-I-C.
4: Yes, sir.
0: Cinec.
4: Correct. One pattern of Maggie flavor for you. Maggie chicken flavor with onions, celery, and turmeric. My dear.

0: Hey guys, my name is Johnny Dill. For the best of football, listen to Football Republic on 94.1. What's up, BFN? Peace. I want to go in Yuma, Ndalu, Kono, Bukana, local government, Ndalu, Rivers United, Abirabo, and Pia Rivers United. I'm going to be able to support Rivers United.
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0: 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Before we enter back to business, take your calls and messages. Again, one announcement, we just use window fly, enter. WFR group is fishing, and then they send us this one. We see what they tell you. Are you ready for Port Harcourt? May you open your ear, your two ear, and even open mouth join, because Mango Rice, they don't they show it, their Mango Mega Millionaire promo already on since. And it is very loud, because anything where money they involve, it is very, very loud. The last time, 50 million, I somebody check for December 2025. Another person, you know, come with after January, February like this, now in carry 25 million, they go. So if it be you, we go there next, because the third price will remain. Now 25 people go top 1 million to come make 100 million for the prize money. Yes. How to participate? It is very easy. Use the money where you don't save small. Buy 50 kg mango rice. Open them. You get card ready inside. Scratch them. No use to say because you defend 25 million. You can't use all your power. Come scratch the card. Card you don't finish. Just scratch them small, small. You will see 12 mm digit number. WhatsApp number there for that card. So you will send that 12 digit number to that WhatsApp number. Seeking now, you don't finish. You can only pray for your God. If you're chaplain, you won't carry. If you're go to and shower tie, if you're to go to church, if you're to go to your prophet, men begin pray for you. Maybe say, now you go win this one. Anytime they think jollof rice, men not say, now mango rice is supposed to carry full body. Yes, wild rice, then follow this one for back. Every grain of rice, then talk say, then use hand, pick hand, then wear eyeglass, she said, then they see road where. If they say this bag of rice, if they reject 98% of stone. Yes, so that's now only the best grain now enter the bag. Wild rice, now they talk about, this now true definition of premium quality. You know, as they eat rice, you they eat and you they serve every grain where they inside. Then talk to me, you choose wild rice. If and only they say, now premium rice, you want me and your family, Mokuna the top.

0: yes, got to the studio with Victor with Benefits and Sabigia, which is the run helter skater up and down looking for who and what to devour. Victor, I better check on those two. Maybe I say she don't see like 500 naira, you know, no. Before my studio, we see that few more minutes before we enter inside the main discussion for today. I repeat, small, what club? One nation said the fever will start very, very early. Football Republic, I stand to watch World Cup as a young man, from Italian 90, Comrade Edwards. From Italian 90, that means your grandpapa status is small, you don't need it here. The one memory will stand for me in Nigeria in US 94 and Korea, Japan. Comrade, thank you very much. Italian 90, Roger Mila, he make impact. Okay, I'm a daily from the news. To my World Cup where I started working on Spain 82. Amadele, you, Spain 82, I don't agree. Do selfie now, do selfie. And your watermark for your phone. Snap yourself, send us, Amadele. I don't agree, say you watch Spain 82. Even my papa said, I don't agree. Amadele, now lie. You get person who go call us, see. You get person who go call us, say you watch Spain 82. If China call now, say, with first China, if he call now, say, Indy, I go believe that. But you see, Amadele, you say what? I know agree, na lie. Amadele, see this your message. Fa, I know agree. This one say, Lady J. Lady J, for this afternoon. Lady J, no day here. Get your note, take some calls. The phone lines are ring. Hello. Yes, good afternoon. Miracle, go ahead.
1: Hello?
0: You know with you, Miracle, go ahead. Network don't come off. Hello?
1: Hello?
0: You don't greet you, my brother? Good afternoon. How are you doing?
1: I'm
0: first time caller. Welcome to football. Welcome me. I hope you don't check this afternoon.
1: Yeah.
0: Okay.
1: I work 94.
0: You tell him, US 94?
1: Yeah, 94.
0: Okay. Thank you very much, sir, Nicholas, a first time caller.
1: Thank you.
0: Good afternoon. Hello, good afternoon.
1: Yeah,
0: yes, good to greet you. Welcome. That means she's there, you never miss any World Cup, Adi? She's there, you never miss any World Cup. You don't miss anyone, she's
1: there.
0: Okay, Korea, Japan. Brazil, they cry. Yes. Yes, Naheem. No, Ahala, thank you very much, Pastor GK, so you call us. Yeah, thank you very much. Hello! That one don't come out. Yes, you watched that game, Victor, Germany-Brazil.
2: Yes, I watched that match.
0: The whole Brazil, they cry.
2: And another thing, before that, the game, Neymar been getting injuries. So
0: yes, Neymar, totally.
2: So, no Brazilian, they talk say maybe not because of the fact say Neymar been not there, but a very sad day. I listen to some Brazilians, so they talk say now, that memory never take come off of their head.
0: But I think Germany did good. You know, you don't, somebody get down.
2: I don't watch an interview with some point, and person like, and the season will be the talk say, even that 7-1 where they win there, nobody like say, they follow this score pass like that, but they call the pity for Brazil, say,
0: Miss can't pity.
2: You know, because
0: Brazil. Tell me somebody, when you score 1, 2, 3.
2: I talk, they don't talk, say, they get an opportunity. If nobody say, they don't come down. They possibly make a 9. They possibly make a 10. Because now, the way, Brazil, they open up and give them.
0: Oh boy.
2: So now then they say, ah, now these people, they have to go. No, they don't go.
0: 0818-475-0000. Nobody remember that Nigerian-Denmark game. When Nigeria, they look 1998. Nigeria, they look so 1 minute Denmark for... No, 1 minute Brazil for quarterfinal.
2: You can't leave. They come out. They leave the already for their front. They leave the already in front of them.
0: That game, man. First time where I see my father, they like this. My father won't cry. Hi! You think? Maybe I'm going to go back to the phone line. Say, hello? That person don't want to leave us. Hello, good afternoon. Nobody did out there. 0818-475-0000. Hello? I don't meet you, my brother. Turn off your radio. You greet you, Roland.
1: Good
2: evening.
0: Nah, it's not a day. Hungry, cut us. You're going to go find food. We greet you, Roland. My brother, what do you do? You don't get anything.

0: Yes.
1: Yes.
0: Yes. Yes. Yeah, he didn't cut it in, son. Anyway, go ahead, go ahead.

0: and Papami, I think I'm going to talk to the court here. Nigeria need to go World Cup and we must watch them. Victor, I don't understand, but because you don't go World Cup, you say you don't go watch them.
1: I thought you don't go World Cup, but the interest of the World Cup is still there. We go, me, I don't know about another person, me, I go watch them.
0: Yes. Before I enter there, where we're about, this is my special moment. We won't use this opportunity. Now, one of family of Republicans, now one of family of Kuwazobia Info and Kiss FM, yes, one of our fleet managers, Isaiah Paul, aka 90, at least 99, we put for him name. I don't know, say my Jesse number.
1: I don't know.
0: My Jesse number.

0: Sorry, they can't give us 10 or can't give us all 3. I'm not saying they can't give us 10.
1: Wait,
0: no, we'll go back. We're not saying nobody will top. Victor will make sure. Can't give me the cat this girl.

0: don't buy food for Sabi Gelo. You don't use Melondia's tea.
1: I'm a better.
0: Really? Yeah. I forgot to your papa and a pastor.
1: My doctors.
0: Yeah, pastors.
1: Pastors.
0: Hey, So you have, so Sabi Gelo, you have a pastoral calling hiding somewhere.
1: I'm not getting it.
0: No, no, you get.
1: Never.
0: You get.
1: Never.
0: You'll be perfect.
1: I get pastors, son. I don't get
0: that. You can But I didn't.
2: You're gonna have a pastoral caller as you know, great as you come.
0: So, Isaiah, congratulations on your birthday today. On behalf of everybody for the studio, on behalf of all the staff, we wish you happy, happy, happy birthday.
2: Isaiah, do give away in the DM.
0: Yeah, we know where you're going. Just send us location. We just need some 404 and a couple of them. I hope you do 404, Victor.
2: I do 404.
0: Shabi Gelo, do you do 404?
2: No. I do 404.
0: Do you even know what is 404?
2: I do 202, I do 101.
0: No, leave 202, leave 101. Do you do 404?
2: No.
0: But do you know what is 404?
1: Yes, ma'am.
0: Why haven't, have you done it before?
1: I feel like, that...
2: My feelings.
1: That particular... you said this, Victor, without the new face.
0: Let me tell you, don't say anything. Have you had it, you don't eat 404 before?
1: I don't feel it, I'm not the best.
0: You know fit?
1: I know fit.
0: Why? Now your friend?
1: Yeah.
0: Hi. You want to see the latest commodity for it?
1: It's not
0: yeah,
2: your friend.
1: No,
0: it's not
1: my company.
0: You manage
1: this. Yes,
0: no, no, but that's an English one. I was, you know the
1: thing. No, I know the church.
0: Yes, I know the church. Okay. Isaiah, I prepare for me and Victor. Leave Sabi Gelo.
1: Victor,
0: that's my phone number. So, Isaiah, we know where you're going to meet. Says Republican Shatta Limoko enter inside there. Right now we don't be inside the matter of business.

Yes, the 2026 FIFA World Cup, are the biggest in the history of this tournament. Yes, because it will feature 38 teams, 104 matches, hosted across the United States, Canada, and Mexico. Yes, if you call them Mexico, you know do that. The final is scheduled for New Jersey, July 19th. That is July 19th. That is 6 days before the big day. It's a telephone already. Now the first FIFA World Cup to feature 38 nations and 3 teams with the host. The first co-hosting of FIFA World Cup now 2000.

0: to Korea, Japan. Yes. Let's get appearances. Yes. This one will be the first time after 23 years FIFA Council may try three nations. And so the FIFA World Cup will happen for three nations. Maybe if they see four nations, maybe at that time they can try give Africa, Nigeria.
1: I think the next World Cup, Morocco will get some games.
0: Yes, Morocco will get some games.
1: Portugal
0: and the other countries. They
1: are
0: Uruguay. Because it will be the centenary of World Cup. Why do you give Nigeria? I get your next market dinner. Let me get in the place of ashes. Some iconic things maybe happen for this World Cup. We're gonna get longevity of some players, maybe not entirely. For this 2026 World Cup, we're gonna see the end of the era for some big football players. Victor, I don't know, among these four I won't mention, maybe if you rank them in the order where you choose, maybe no particular order. Lionel Messi, obviously. Now, if anything will make Messi play with football again after this World Cup, I don't say something will happen. Cristiano Ronaldo, Kevin De Bruyne, Mo Salah, among many of them, and also Modric. Modric going closer, right?
1: Yes, Modric, he traveling party. I think one of the oldest players for the World Cup in the 40s, yes. The oldest player outright.
0: Greg
1: Gordon of Scotland with the 43.
0: Right.
1: Ororo, 41. Which keeper?
2: Otia is
1: 40 now.
0: 40,
1: yes, so
0: okay.
1: Like I said, the outright oldest player for the tournament is going to be Greg Gordon. Scottish goalkeeper. I'm not saying I'm going to be the number one. I think Angus Gunner going to be the number one, but he's going to be the team. So officially now the oldest player for the World Cup, followed by Ororo Ronaldo with 41 years, and then Otoa, Modric, Edin Dzeko, I think Manu Neuer,
0: 42.
1: And another person there, people will line up behind them. I think Lionel Messi, like I thought, you know they're far from this park. I think Messi is 39. So these people, this will be Ororo, say their swan song the last time. Yeah, they dance at the big
0: World Cup with the
1: team. Yes,
0: I feel like crying.
1: Most people with the team say, even for the last World Cup, after Messi finally gets in hand on the trophy, say, when the ovation, they loud us, and everybody talk, and when, like, say, he didn't live at the top, but he decided to stick around for one more World Cup, and the World Cup can become a country where in the play in club football, so he can sit and more like, he said, but to see, I don't say, in the play more, the World Cup more like that. I don't say when I mean you know go play like that, you know go start and finish most games.
2: Yeah.
0: Messi, but in the next start games.
1: Yes, he will most likely start.
2: But I know you know they play the opening game.
0: Messi.
2: Yeah.
0: Oh, okay.
2: I think the coach mentioned say you know go play the opening game. Yes, I mean just small knock.
0: No. So somebody knock on for head.
2: Maybe for head. I think maybe the various time, you know. There are lots of games to play.
0: So, I don't know, between Messi and Ronaldo, who will see more games this tournament? Ronaldo will obviously start for Benzema. I know I expect Portugal to start early.
1: But Roberto Martinez, they don't talk, say, he wants to have Ronaldo for the tournament. I don't know what thing they see, but we know, say, I think Ronaldo never score a goal for the knockout
0: scene of
1: the World Cup.
2: Maybe this will be...
1: And, not forget, during the, I think, qualifiers, so Ronaldo didn't get a red card where FIFA managed to... That red card
0: was suspended
1: for the first game of the World Cup, but...
0: No, not first game of the World Cup, first
1: two games, I mean.
0: Not the World Cup, first and next two FIFA games now. So, even friendly follow. Friendly follow. Now, they play Nigeria on Monday. But they do that document that I don't know how they use...
2: They
0: are two now FIFA people, not two hotel.
1: No, both of them. They are FIFA property.
0: No, you got their price.
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4: It's in the mix. Why charcoal and scotch are put for everywhere like this?
5: Now, me
0: next time I'm gonna make my teeth shine. I'm gonna make my teeth white like your own.
2: Forget this corruption, Jerry. Let's use the new Pepsodent Natural Charcoal

your mouth. It's against your cool. Not just your cool. Light your teeth. Don't get mad. I'm gone. Make everybody get what I am. All this network just is sucker like the person they subscribe for night. Data go finish your money. It can't lie with this self. Everything just they increase. Data won't get that 2K. Nah, that's 7,500 naira. Now life with this. I'm done. All this complaint where we dey complain about network. I hear say MTN won't take time explain how data they work when you enter your phone. MTN, they observe every complaint. And they'll be inviting me. Let me come judge this matter with your own hand. 6th 18, 2026. Oh yeah.

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1: Do you know how to let detectives start?
2: No, no,
1: detectives is a man who can detect a thief. If you can detect a thief, then you are a detective.
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1: A detective!
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4: Yes, I still on top of the Tukman Station 94.1 Wazobia FM. Shabibi Ade here with me with Victor. So the phone lines are going to enter some business like I will be talk. Shabibia, you're going to talk something separately before we tune off. Oh, okay, Victor, the highest goal scorer, who be the highest goal scorer for FIFA World Cup?
3: For FIFA World Cup generally, I think all-time record, the middle class closer, 16 goals, they don't get.
4: Then break that record.
3: Phenomenal, 15 goals. This, normally, that record, even from this tournament, that record is less than 6. Messi gets 13 goals, Mbappe gets 12 goals. So if Mbappe score 5 goals, you don't level and break them.
1: Yes.
4: Ready for that list?
1: Yes.
4: So 4 goals now, Mbappe down.
1: Equal.
3: 4 goals in equal, 5 goals in on top.
1: Messi gets
3: a better chance. Messi, you know, we don't like penalties, but...
1: I don't like that.
4: You're not shirt. Playing that advanced race. So Republicans, when I feel Messi, if he get that one final stroke of magic, Messi don't finish. They just won't pass them for this World Cup. I don't know where you sit down for this divide. You feel so Ronaldo and Messi, we need that conversation. God don't help us, it don't die naturally. After this World Cup, you feel saying this World Cup, we will see something very, very magical. And the next question will be the answer now. Which football superstar you feel say they more under pressure to perform? Victor, I will help you for this one. I won't put around Harry Kane. I won't put around who again I will bring Mo Salah. I won't put around Mbappe because we see Mbappe not too great season with Real Madrid. I deliberately come out Messi and Ronaldo, so I don't want to enter there. Their own conversation on whether we still see any spark between these two players. But the major conversation, now we should pass away if you see they under more pressure to perform for this FIFA World Cup. So Republicans, join us on the show 0700-941-941-0818-475-0000-0818-476-0000. WhatsApp still very available. 0809-030-6414. We see Pastor Day more under pressure to perform. Yes, not tell me Ronaldo, not tell me Messi, because they are too obvious to don't finish. But for Messi and Ronaldo, if you say if you still get any stroke of magic from these two guys, they just come this tournament just to make the numbers and make them just like that. Victor, master with you.
3: Like you don't talk Harry Kane, I don't really say any under very much pressure, but if you don't talk something off, if England will really go far for this World Cup, it would most likely boil down to what that man could do for the World Cup. If England gets a very successful World Cup, most likely England will get a very successful World Cup. So, That's how I'm pressing. And right now, I'm the captain of the team. So I feel like, say, now I'll give them small pleasure. And the other thing, I feel like, say, they get small pleasure from Daddy. Also, I think, I'm the captain of the USMNT, US Men Football National Team. That is Christian Politic, the captain. They call him Captain America because as a his team, praise of the day with the home crowd for your team to perform. And most times for US national team, now they will look up to Christian Politic to deliver for them on the biggest stage. They don't have to provide an assist or to get a goal. Even if other players, like Adams and other players, they're going to sweep up the defenders and the midfield, but some people to get goals and assist. And that man, Christian Pulisic, can win it. But you know, this thing look beyond Ronaldo.
4: How, man?
3: You should have seen this conversation. The reason why I think, like, say, Messi, if you don't come up for that group chat, but Ronaldo is still there now because Messi don't win him.
5: Ronaldo never win him.
3: So, if Portugal win him, they still get an opportunity, and they recall from a time where now them be the reigning UEFA Nations League champions. Even if you say for the last World Cup, now when Ronaldo get out of the team, where the team, Portugal, played better. But if the team played better, Ronaldo will still get most of the accolade because they will still say the team the winner for Ronaldo. But I don't hear most of the Portuguese players say, most of them, they even think inside their mind to win more for their daughter than even Ronaldo. But it depends on how me. I see. I didn't hear one journalist talk something. Say, and I agree with him. The first match will give us a lot of information. If Ronaldo starts that first match,
4: which I doubt he should,
3: it will hard for you to bench him for subsequent match.
5: Yeah.
3: But if he's coming that first game from bench and the team do well, he will understand it to say, okay, he powered on the guys national with the manage in time to bring your ears for a subsequent game. But if he starts that first game,
4: the first game against Congo,
3: bam, Ronaldo get to the start. And just like another player for Brazil, and also Brazil gets somebody start with players to their body, just like Vinicius Junior, he never get a good season with Madrid, even with the Brazilian national team. He never really get a good setup, but the involvement of Neymar for that team,
4: he gets
3: so many narratives.
4: He never play, he never start
3: the World Cup, he gets no injury. But when he gets fit, if Neymar no play, the G's will be, why no play? Yeah, I mean, the team no do well. If he play, I will not say he never do in good form.
4: Neymar gonna get more people to do under pressure.
3: I know one say him individually go do under pressure, but I go do under. But when we talk at the top people who go do under pressure, Ronaldo, Harry Kane, Christian Pulisic, to me, those three people.
4: Mbappe, no dey around the conversation.
3: Mbappe, another thing that Carrick has been tough for Messi. The reason why he's not doing under more pressure now because
5: he
3: say he has been there, he has got the flowers. Champion World Cup brother last season.
5: Last walk-up.
3: You see what he do for the final. He almost single-handedly carry
5: France
3: to the finish. I only say one man who feel good for us. So
5: yes,
3: the pressure of the today on him as a person.
4: Mm.
3: It may be feeling on the same because this time the last time with the national team. But in that day as a person, he normally he will want step up, he will want to be left like he never get a good time in Madrid. But the pressure of the walk-up being on him as a person, I must say very too much.
4: Tell me the man, I'll go back to you. If you say anything with the books of Messi, Ronaldo, and also which players if you should be more under pressure for this tournament to perform? Not to me, so can't continue.
5: Portugal, yes, they want to, you know, Ronaldo will want me to end the great conversation and all that, you know, banter and all that, Messi. Me, I don't even believe saying they won this World Cup.
4: But don't you the supporter? No.
5: I do not believe saying they won. I just say I see them finally win the World Cup. In the hand, in
4: when you just said that Zeke come over with you last
5: Saturday,
4: I think so now to retirement. I don't say the last thing gets more.
3: in the last Comer Ball. In the last time.
5: I watched the last World Cup and it was beautiful.
4: No,
5: I cannot lie. It was beautiful. So it was very beautiful. I'm not going to say any sort of pressure. The pressure will be maybe on the other players to win it again back to back. But
4: Mercy, if you win an again, yes. Which of our players around this conversation will you feel say?
5: I didn't say it's going to be for Hurricane because for the last couple of years, we don't hear he's coming home, but in the
4: area, yes,
5: he never comes home, mm-hmm. And looking at the Ballon d'Or conversation, he's in the top three, and not the number three in the for that conversation. So, if they win
4: this World Cup, they help and miss peace that night.
5: Because they did not, they come out for semi-finals for the champions.
4: Eventual winners, not the game.
5: Yeah, so if they win, if England win the World Cup, nothing won't tell me.
4: I know England won't win.
5: Yeah, so lot of people are saying
4: I don't want England win.
5: Why?
4: Ah, noise, the noise group. They didn't want Chelsea win World Cup.
5: A lot of people are saying maybe because of some speaker, but you know how English people have it. Yes, it's not an English coach and whatnot, but if England win the World Cup, there is no debate that Hurricane will be because he has been such a this is one of his best seasons.
4: Absolutely.
5: The goals he has scored, the input, the team, every team in the they carry the team like say my personal project. So I'm hoping that him has refused a lot of pressure in a day on to perform.
4: Republicans, so we'll get to you on the show. Join us this afternoon. Any magic left for the two goats? If you have anything like that, and which other player are you fishing the more under pressure? We're going to also take a look at African representatives for this World Cup. Now here we will draw more. Maybe we'll talk about that more. Victor, Morocco building on their historic 2022 semi-final run. Egypt hoping to Salah if he gets the last run. Ghana returning to the global stage. Cote d'Ivoire arriving as potential big guns from Africa, and shockingly, Cape Verde making history. Which African team you got a hope to put Africa in the bright light?
3: You know, mention one nation, yes, Egypt.
4: Senegal.
3: Because as far as I'm concerned, the two biggest hope for Africa. Senegal and Morocco.
4: I'm going to disappoint us, but that's number one.
3: But one thing, they say Morocco, Senegal especially, that group they don't find themselves. That group, they're a very tough group, but I think this World Cup,
4: they made the same goal with France.
3: In France, Iran, and Iraq. So, but I think if you get a good enough win, if you find yourself among one of the best top place teams, so that one, you know, with football, but I feel like say, another team, Morocco, only say, I think they don't change, we carry down go the AFCON, he stepped down after the AFCON, so, we'll be able to see how the Morocco team, because we've been doing their under on Morocco team. The Morocco team, now you see, we get a lot of talent, we are really, really happy with, so, I feel like the Morocco team will be one of the teams to watch, Ivory Coast also.
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0: is Johnny Johnny on the streets. How well do you know Mandy Chicken Favor? Oh, yeah, spell celery.
1: S-E-L-E-R-I-E. Celery.
0: Yes, you want another celery? Okay, spell turmeric.
1: C-E-I-L-E-R-I-C.
0: Yes, sir.
1: Turmeric.
0: Correct. What a ton of Mandy Chicken Flavor for you. Mandy Chicken Flavor with onions, celery, and turmeric. My game changer.
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3: Calm down.
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0: Yes, sir. Welcome back to Football Republic on Tepe Tukmasi for 94.1 Wazubi FM. Let me get messages. The poor right, left, and center. Last laugh, last dance for Messi and Ronaldo. If you say they still get anything to offer, and which player are they more under pressure? Yes. Morocco, Egypt, Ghana, Cote d'Ivoire, Cape Verde, Senegal, and DR Congo. Yes, now the representative for Africa. Which of them? Yeah, they bank your mind. If you say, I beg, as Nigeria no go, forget African country. I get on that pedestal a bit. Shall we make I've never given my submission things about the African countries.
1: I know.
0: Another African country, like I've been talking, with my eye really be, only say that they are group. The African countries, where I really get interest in them, the groups where they get as it be, and Senegal. Well, I could talk, if you feel win one of your game very well, you still get an opportunity to qualify as one of the best leaders. But Ivory Coast, I like the Ivory Coast team where I see where they go walk up.
2: Yeah.
0: They get a lot of talent in the good, in the...
1: You think they get talent too?
0: Household names, as I do the put on for the grammatology, you know, you see somebody like Diamande for Ivory Coast, where almost every club for Europe, they come out for a very good winger, Amad Diallo, for the defense, Galadue, one of 10 brothers who go to the World Cup, four of them, they play for different countries. We'll see how that one will be, but like I talk, Ivory Coast and Senegal, and I need to get my eyes on, but two countries where I feel like, say, from the African perspective, they go fly the flag before there's Morocco and Senegal.
2: Yeah.
0: Shall I get my idea from you? Yes, you've been telling me Cape Verde. I don't know that I don't change your mind.
2: No, Cape Verde in the conversation as well. Cape Verde, Senegal, of course, Morocco, which
0: really?
2: I think they do the last work for them, which I think they are the quarter of the semi-final, so you may feel just like them. I see that you have the case, even if they are friendly, they think they do against France, so now a country to watch out for. After...
0: So you know that Cape Verde with...
2: They with
0: Saudi Arabia,
1: Uruguay,
0: Spain, and
2: No.
0: They don't think they're master. Unless they're here and they're here because
2: they're... They're saying that this country is...
0: They never can tell, never say never.
2: It's true, now you know...
0: For God's sake,
1: you're here again.
2: I like the person, I don't speak, no speak to them. But now this country is going to look up, even if Nigeria
0: know... No, they say even if Nigeria know the good, state that it is, no, they don't know the good.
2: As Nigeria know, they know, they say, no, they what? And this is where I first of all to go lovers.
0: Speak for yourself, Abel.
2: Sorry,
0: Speak for yourself. Right now, at the Portugal ambassador.
2: At
0: the fly, you guys should be a fly the flag of Cape Verde. I like the way they speak for yourself. Hello? The person has come out. Prosper, now my name. I love Ronaldo, but my advice to Portugal, if they won't continue to start up, they no go far. Who share the sentiment?
2: I share the sentiment. Like,
0: the people are here now. You see?
2: I'm not here now.
0: No, what you know? Like, the last competition, I think the Euros, we see when they remove Ronaldo. How the team they play with and without Ronaldo, where I think
1: I think
0: Ronaldo, when you come
1: to the 2016 Euros or Nations League?
0: I think that Euros.
1: Euros are 2016 with them.
0: Yes, Portugal, they feel both of one of the best midfielders for this World Cup.
1: Absolutely.
0: When you talk
1: about... Aged midfielder.
0: Because Vitinha still there, John Neves is still there, two of them, they're never really old. So, between Silva,
1: and four of them, if you play now.
0: No. You know, somebody played the four of them because they play Silva as a right winger. Play Bruno Fernandes.
1: As a dancer.
0: And then play with a winger on the left side with a number 9. So, like I talk, when it comes to pure mythical and Portugal, they get that mythical. But
1: They need a younger person who will do a lot of
3: drugs. I think that now Petro can get the best midfield now, if you ask me.
1: They know they far from him. Spain still in that argument. Spain, I know. Spain still in their head, their first 11 and their bench for midfield. They still compete against most people. France get a midfield where they a bit workman like, they're good enough to do what they want, but on their day, you know, if you talk to them, be the best midfield. But, like I said, that Portuguese team, our computer are not talking there. I don't want to say my inability, but age, you catch up with the best of us. And with the same, I say, Ronaldo now, he may be as mobile as he may be before.
3: He may even be mobile, he may even be as.
1: But, like I said before, Roberto Martini, Abi Martinez rather, he don't talk to Ronaldo, Ororo, he will still be a important player for them. Look, we'll see how the first game will be. If he starts and not to come again, it will be hard to see him not play the rest of the game. So, to me, it will be better to start without the team and Ronaldo. Their first game, it will be against DR Congo. Like you talk, that would have been us, but it's left.
3: Start Ronaldo, start Messi. Give them the last line. 0818-475-0000. 0818-476-0000. Mo, see who wants to talk to us. Hello, good evening. I don't with you, somebody. Thank you very much. Now, how the game day?
1: Like they talk, what they call them, the game state, depending on the level of the game. Imagine, you know, say Ronaldo, even if they talk to him that old, he still get that draw, he still be a big name. Portugal, they play a game 1-0, they play 1-1. Then bring in somebody like Ronaldo, when the defenders on the tire. In presence, what they see, they are saying they put fear for the body of the defenders, whether he play well or he may play well. So,
3: Hello, who don't trust?
4: Kenneth,
3: thank you for joining us. Go ahead.
4: Okay, Ronaldo and Messi, they are not mobile, as you said, and they were before, and they are becoming old, so they might not be able. And me, if I'm a coach, I won't even, sometimes I may not bring them the whole of the match.
3: Oh, wow.
4: I won't see them again.
3: Which African country you dey bank your hope on?
4: Okay, I'm Senegal.
3: Alright. Hello, thank you very much. WhatsApp day somehow. 1938, 1994, 1998. Now the last time we see this Norwegian national team. But most you want to talk to us first before we enter back to discussion. Hello. Hello, good afternoon. Who do you tell us? Oh, former champion, go ahead.
1: I'm not going to say.
3: Okay. Senegal.
1: Now, I'm looking at the African champion. Cars never took on it. We never get anybody yet.
5: Wow.
1: Yes, sir.
5: Thank you.
1: Thank you very much. More calls as you get them. Hello. Nobody. Dear Victor, if you say we will get a verdict before this World Cup for that African matter, Morocco now still the Nations Cup.
6: Because I never know. CAS never really, they never talk anything. Whenever they bring the decision, you're not going to really change much. So I'm not sure they're going to really

0: Irras. But nobody knew I felt like
1: yeah, hey.
0: I feel like this decision come as soon as possible.
1: That's what I mean.
0: The better.
1: 0818-475-0000. Phone line to the bling bling bling. Hello, what's in the game? I saw in the game. Hello, good afternoon. Hello. See what else in the customer. That's here. Hello. I talk her. All these village people from Richard, where from the game, chef? I just stayed down here. Hello, good afternoon. Victor, help me with that. Hello, good afternoon. Yes, so who they spoke to us?
2: I know your name, I'm calling
1: from. Your name is what?
2: Ezine.
1: Ezine, you don't watch football?
2: Yes.
1: Okay, go ahead. How old is you?
2: I'm
1: 11
2: years.
1: 11 years, wow. How many World Cup did I watch? Yeah.
2: Five.
1: Eh? One.
2: Five.
1: The mass is not massive. You start to watch football when you have a mother,
2: like?
1: Even though your mass is not massive. Anyway, go ahead, join us. You don't want mobile bands, Sabige, big deal. Go ahead, Ezine, go ahead.
0: Hey, my mass is not massive.
1: No, she started to watch football from your mother.
0: Five, you have like every 4 years, 5 years, like 20 years ago, now that you watch.
1: No, she has always been in the belly of the mamas. Before the mama, the yin, you understand? If you want to see me, not watch more. Hello, also, you want to me work up? Okay. Hello? Good afternoon. You join us, your name and where you call us from? Go ahead, Chapali. So that another dog old, but I ain't tell us. Mama, that's the way girl white beard there, need to tell you something dog old. Okay, and what is the age of football? As in where you get your prime? Yeah, when you say somebody there in prime, what is the age?
3: No,
1: question I ask now, hold on. Boss, not you the coach, the person you talk to, not the coach, hold on. Now, two different things you talk right now. You never answer my question. I ask you, never see you answer my question.
3: I'll tell you.
1: What is the prime age, person there in prime for football? Now, what age to what age?
3: You did your prime 30 something years.
1: No, boss. Okay.
3: Yeah.
1: No, boss. Okay. No, Allah. Thank you very much. Prime 30 something years.
3: Yeah.
1: No, boss. Okay. Okay. No, Allah. Thank you very much. No.
3: Yeah.
1: No, boss. Okay. Okay. No, Allah. Thank you very much. No. Okay. No, Allah. Thank you very much. No.

0: Έχει ενδιαφέρον, δεν είστε δίνε, δε. Now this is when I need a use perfume come off from Abia State, come back. Bastard. But that becomes, I will see there, with a girlfriend, small time. Good evening, I get everybody for the show. G-Man and Anderson's message, okay, no wahala. And the men's national team for Senegal, they name them as the Teranga Lions. Now they're supposed to be the current African champion, but waiting come up from the actual council. Although they still wait for the base, and when we get final, verdict. Then qualify for 4th World Cup. We talk about Senegal. 2002, that their inaugural edition where they beat France. 2018, 2022, and 2026. Their crowning international achievement now the AFCON for the first time in 2021. The quarterfinals now they finish in their first official World Cup where they come for 2000. Έχει μια διαβέρα, τι είστε δύο, ναι βες. Now this is when I need a use perfume come off from Abia State, come back. Bastard. But that becomes, I will see there, with the girlfriend small time. Good evening, I get everybody for the show. G-Man and Anderson's message, okay, no wahala. And the men's national team for Senegal, they name them as the Teranga Lions. Now they're supposed to be the current African champion, but waiting come up from the actual council. Although they still wait for the base, and when we get final verdict. Then qualify for 4th World Cup. We talk about Senegal. 2002, that their inaugural edition where they beat France. 2018, 2022, and 2026. Their crowning international achievement now the AFCON for the first time in 2021. The quarterfinals now they finish in their first official World Cup where they come for 2002. Now group stage then come out for inside 2018. For 2022 now round of 16. So the money gets injured for that game and England can't beat them. The next see that picture of Norway yesterday.
1: Okay, they are
0: waiting to their mind and the round intermediators are gonna waiting.
1: No, not the
0: fact. Not the culture, the
1: Vikings.
0: What impact does he have in football?
1: Everybody will go World Cup in a special way.
0: Special way.
1: So you know what we do when African, all the African countries, they come with African attire. Yeah.
0: Attire is different now. When you attire, you come on the attire. So the Norwegian national team, like we tell you, they don't qualify for 4 World Cups. 1938, 1994, and 1998, the last time we didn't play for FIFA World Cup. The golden era for the 90s, and 94 and 98. Victor, so finally we don't see the complete group of Group I, Iraq, Norway, France, Senegal. So we should get that discussion of how this team will line up. Obviously, now France, you don't see any shocker for this team. Shall we get my story to you? France, Senegal, Iraq and Norway. You don't see any shocker, you don't see any outstanding performance and who you feel should take first two teams for this group? Senegal, France, Norway, Iraq.
1: France,
0: Kadang-Bing
1: country. I didn't go with France and Senegal.
0: France and Senegal.
1: And then, you know, look down on Norway, but...
0: But you don't do already finish now.
1: For the sake of the African team, I'll go with France. France, definitely.
0: Okay.
1: And let me just go with Senegal.
0: France, Senegal, Victor. For this group, like you don't talk, I think that first match is going to be very, very important. Senegal will play France for that first match, but I see the three of them coming out of the group. I don't know.
2: Who are the type of
0: Norway. Norway.
2: Oh,
0: okay. So I see Senegal, France, and Norway. I see the three of them coming out, but I don't know in which particular order. I just be very sorry for Iraq. We should get that discussion of how this team will line up. Obviously, now France, you don't see any shocker for this team. Shall we get my story to you? France, Senegal, Iraq, and Norway. You don't see any shocker, you don't see any outstanding performance, and who you feel should take first two teams for this group?
1: I think
0: Senegal, France, Norway, Iraq.
1: France.
0: Canadian country.
1: I've been good with France and Senegal.
0: France and Senegal.
1: I'm gonna, you know, live down my memory a bit.
0: But you don't do it already, finish now.
1: For the sake of the African team, I'm good with France. France, definitely.
0: Okay.
1: And let me just go with Senegal.
0: France, Senegal, Victor. So this is good, like, you know, I think that first match is going to be very, very important. Senegal had to play France for that first match, but I see the three of them coming out of the group. I don't know.
2: Who are the type of?
0: Norway. Oh, okay. So I see Senegal, France, and Norway. I see the three of them coming out, but I don't know in which particular order. I just get very sorry for Iraq, really, for that group.
2: Okay.
0: The reason why I feel like, say, all of them will come out because all of them will get at least one win, and Norway, if you follow their qualifiers, anybody will open leg, give them the pump and
2: game. Ah, they give you what you know.
0: Norway, so Norway and Iraq, that match get the potential to end 7-0, 7-1. Now they can't two in Norway, so, like I said, that group, I see three big teams coming out of that group.
2: Let me go back to the phone lines, that and then leave us. Victor, any potential for pointers, for bookmakers, for investors? This, they see hope for us for this World Cup.
1: Yeah, of course, every
2: give me a score, give me a score.
0: Every time World Cup come by,
2: I just see World Cup, they get boring, maybe not from the group stage.
0: When normally, even if entertainment not really come, you still get one or two teams where you do based on sleepers level.
2: Yes, now it's
0: a took eye for that matter under
2: Ecuador.
0: Anytime you see Ecuador,
2: Ecuador,
0: Ecuador,
2: Gambia, Ivory Coast,
0: Ecuador, Ivory Coast,
2: and Guinea. So they tell me that Guinea they play Ecuador under good day.
0: Ecuador, check your record for South America.
2: You don't make us mad here now. I'm not talking about you.
0: They can't qualify and then concede the missed goals. They come second for that season. Then get the likes of William Pato, Pierre Ngapier, Bentley Estepinian, a lot of defenders, Moises Caicedo. So their defensive core is a bit stronger than their attacking core. So my team will keep things tight and win by a single goal. When they score one goal, they lock themselves. So like Ecuador, my team will get to keep your eye on. Like I don't talk, Norway, over. Norway, their match, goal the Baku. Over 2.5 goals, they almost all their games.
2: So hope there for investors for this World Cup.
0: Of course, like I talk, I feel like in an international tournament like this, investors, options go there, now you just notice them, because
2: first half under 1.5.
0: If you go to first half under 1.5, then go play over. If you go to under, then play over. If you choose over, then play under.
2: So for this good stage, which odds, which

0: I look away. Ah, the tiger can't see now when you look me. So, I just shuffle. Give me the phone line so that we go trip now together. Tell me why you don't go jealous yourself. Hello, for 081-847-50-000. And the next number for you to take trip now is 081-847-60-000. Hello, who knows the phone line? Tigedjerobila, welcome.
1: Thank you, from Tanasamba.
0: Okay.
1: You are doing very well, Ekinigi.
0: Okay.
1: Ekinigi, I'm not happy.
0: What happened?
1: You see, I'm a chairman, and I'm the chairman of the limited investment. They've given us a life, a limited in a share.
0: Okay.
1: Then you know that another race now the champion that in the Astra race.
0: Yes, he's been telling me to say they don't try work on that.
1: Yes, they're gonna take another chance at the race. The letter K and the Naya became Astra TV. It's a name it is. Every day they don't get the mark the K down. The Kaya is a Naya.
0: You too. You sure say we do okay for this country? I don't understand what this up. Guys, then go for pool to take wire. Guys, you know like development, I don't understand. Thank you, brotherly. Hello, who do we call line? Yes, now was over this. My name now Sinigi. Talk to me, what's in your name? Okay. Thank you. Yes, thank you so much. And you go tell me, yes, you go prepare yourself, make it for tell me where you go to love. They invite you. Where you go to free rice today? Make a gist that Saturday weekend levels. You know now. At the weekend, somebody go down do dedication for your side now. Who know you know do wedding? Okay, even if not burial, you go more no alpha. You understand? Well, you enjoy this market. Once I go to the market, come back. Remember, I deal with you. Oh, Senegi! My name.

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0: Chica, tenía chica, chica, I'm a man, I'm a man, I'm a man, I'm a man, I'm a man, I'm a man, I'm a man, I'm a man, I'm a man, I'm a man, I'm a man, I'm a man, I'm a man, I'm a man, I'm a man, I'm a man, I'm a man, I'm a man, I'm a man, I'm a man, I'm a man, I'm a man, I'm a man, I'm a man, I'm a man, I'm a man, I'm a man, I'm a man, I'm a man, I'm a man, I'm a man, I'm a man, I'm a man, I'm a man, I'm a man, I'm a man,
1: I'm
0: a man, I'm a man, I'm a man, I'm a man, I'm a man, I'm a man, I'm a man, I'm a man, I'm a man, I'm a man, I'm a man, I'm a
1: That is the best in playing the paper, criminal.
0: A victim!
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0: line. Except for me, I never knew who they put on the phone line. Like I know who they call. Hello. Number for you to call now 081-847-5000. And another number for you to call now 081-847-60-000. Hello, who's on the phone line? Yay! I greet you, sir. Welcome.
1: Lucky, they call you from
0: Abia State. Lucky, Onyama, the only lucky woman. No, we cannot fight now. If you got them gloves, I'm not going to make
1: you.
0: Nah, the time, sir. Pardon, sir.
1: Where
0: did that? Okay. Now good celebration. Did they arrange the good house?
1: Yes.
0: Okay, now good one. Now you know call me.
1: I call your number look good.
0: Now so they talk every weekend though. Huh? I beg, we will find a way to hold the girl with it. Now, girl, they answer you that thing, I think.
1: I know, see, you know what you think can happen there? You can't go ask the girl, where are you going to see her okay? It's one by 10 days.
0: Hey!
1: I can't get it there. In by one.
0: That's Una Anna with rice.
1: Yeah, Anna with rice, man. I'm not in the guy in town, huh?
0: You see how those people, they claim say they know the chopper. They behave like the thing. They behave more like that is when they know the chopper. You see him? He good. Yes, now I go pass back here. I did not think they good to touch it. Imagine. It's well with you, my brother. Thank you so much. Thank you. That's right, good man. I'm drinking that tire for what reason? For what you have to wear, what you have to go to take it and the number. look. For what reason? Hello! I greet you, my brother. Good evening and welcome. Nah, it's sad. Yes. Okay. No worry yourself. Not at first cut out your own leg. I want first cut out your own leg. No. Not at first. You don't go see leg where go. You don't go see leg where go. Take go tell up. Okay. Okay, fire down.
1: Nice
0: his own village, the man.
1: Yes, the okay. Man village. Mm. The mama and the papa, they...
0: Alive.
1: The man and the leader, the guy stayed at 882. They make a story. The man is staying to area from there, giving a papa. And a papa and my eye.
0: That one is prestigious.
1: The woman today, they beg, they make an air time.
0: Mm.
1: In the day, ask them to make him forgive her. The mother-in-law, the father-in-law, the father-in-law, the mother-in-law, see,
0: Okay, which drug? Paracetamol?
1: Drug, anything I call drug.
0: I don't ask you, I say which one? Drugs, paracetamol, which one?
1: No, these drugs, man, the one with
0: the... Okay, Awuru.
1: I don't know Awuru, my Awuru, the other one. Okay. What's the idea? My kidney is sick, eh? Some people will make it heat, eh? Maybe the cut of them, some guys out there, they tell you too.
0: Really?
1: This one, I see him, Pere, the guy just fell. The head that you see. The man that can't carry him, and you guys can tell him that, yeah?
0: See,
1: the man, he made the road. That means he said that he made the head. Then he see him there.
0: Yes, now. I don't

0: One second, you're enjoying your first day off in forever. 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
1: Do you even know his voice? It's your name in the book of life. For Christianity does not mean salvation. You sow seed does not mean salvation. You give tithe and offering does not mean salvation. If I come now and say, hey, church, what a guy speaker. How many can give 200,000 men go fall out, guys go fall out, ladies go fall out? It's good, we'll use the money and buy speaker. But if you are not saved, you will go to hell. And your pastor cannot do anything about it because he also will stand before God. And no one will give account of anybody. Let your salvation not be based on my mother. My mother shall be pray, my mother, a strong Christian. Your mother will face Jesus for herself. Are you a strong Christian, you? How I know that you are born again? It's not that you speak in tongues. How I know that you are born again? It's not that you tie your tie. How I know that you are born again? Tie your tie is good, eh? How I know that you are born again? It's not that you wear long clothes or how I know you are born again? Jesus said, my sheep knows my voice. The first litmus test for you to know the state of your walk with God is, do you know his voice? My sheep knows my voice, and they hear me when I call. A stranger's voice they will not follow. How come you claim to be his sheep and you don't know his voice? How come you claim to be his sheep and anybody can use Bible to deceive you? How in the name of prophecy, in the name of miracle, in the name of anything? Somebody can sleep with you in the name of prayer and in speaking tongues and say, my mama God. How did you go to a place? The other day I said, yeah, they were anointing for class and people were using, like, anointed for class. What do you want to use it for? They don't know his voice. They are really not his sheep. They are miracle mongers. When they anoint the class, where will you use it for? To kill your enemy. How many you don't kill? If you want to kill every enemy, you will also die. Because you are enemy of somebody. If God begins to answer all the prayer, oh, my enemy what? You will not see how people will be slumping down in church. Because once you down here, you said they follow you there. Bring shirt, bring candle, bring anointing, bring this and bring that. You bring. No, then they see it. You want when you do, then they see it. Have them take see it and touch it. Then they pray now. If you put that down like that, even pray, it's them bone lizard. My shit knows his voice. And if you are shit, one of the ones a safe place when you enter is the grace of God. That thing that makes you a child. He make you to know that this place is wrong. This man is not speaking by Christ. Especially when he becomes a merchant. Come, I will pray for you, but I will do some spiritual work. You will deposit 20K first.

0: Yeah, thank you so much, thank you. You're very, very plenty, Ugo C. And Reed Elvis for that particular one. Oh, see the news today, I see. And 94.1 was the FM. Now then, you didn't hear my voice. Oh, see the good. Oh, see the good in Google Boy. And the Saturday Groove, alias Old School. Oh, my love is small, oh. Yes, we did go one by follow. Step by step, yes. We don't enter another side. For inside the other side, we go the reason one or two. You understand now? Ahem, now. Now, see the Jukeman Station. Tell me where you go, Jalof, if you go fisty talk. That one day, make a take some more calls. Hello, who did ya? Yes, sir. Chief, chief. Make us whenever I do.
1: Yeah,
0: chief, chief. My uncle tell me one time, somebody catch them where they won't go sell land, where they don't give all these juju people them. You understand? Uh-huh. So, the people who want buy the land come finally to go out to that place, they give a juju. Come they draw leg back, they draw leg back. Now the guy provokes, say, see, you never get sense. If you buy this land, you will benefit two ways. If you build, you will get tenants there for daytime, then for night you will still get tenants. 90 man say,
1: you know, if you sell land, you could make juju fight for himself. Yes, I can never fight for juju.
0: Where are the one land actually now? Say, since you don't be like that, say, what are they on the side? I for say make you just find me your motor. Make I give you some money, then you take a buy flying boat. Smoke will just, you know, okay, there. Okay. You go good?
1: Which kind of flying boat? Local one, I
0: do. Now, local you like?
1: No, English
0: one. English one? Double engine, Adi?
1: Find a hell.
0: Okay, so which motor you want to bring in, Nico?
1: Okay, make I give you... Now, listen, man, that is...
0: No one like...

0: eating the soup for the water. Go cook the manager. Cook the manager. No. See that guy? Go cook the manager to fly boat. One. Eh? Look at that. Yeah. And they request for double this thing.
1: Ha!
0: Hello! Who's on the phone line? I greet you. Good evening and welcome to the show.
1: Thank you.
0: I do okay. New light. Welcome.
1: Thank
0: you. Okay. But the person relates to you.
1: Your brother, sir.
0: Okay, your brother.
1: Okay.
0: So, which time would they call your owner?
1: I don't get that.
0: Oh, they don't get your own pass? Confirmation. Nothing to you. Thank you very much. Madonna Lulu Wane Akpongbori. Madonna Lulu Wane Akpongbori.

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Noise in mind, sharing happiness for 50 years. Guy, you don't need to see. 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Hada, I'm not tired. Not the new level, did that. This ENTS shattered bandy. 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Brotherly, even me, ma. 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When you get on top the new MTN shattered bundles, dial star 312 star 7 hash and press 2 to start to enjoy from 100 naira. Logan, talk the

0: This is Johnny Johnny on the streets. 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
1: 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Celery.
0: Yes, you want to know the celery? 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
1: T-E-I-N-E-I-I-C.
0: Yes, sir.
1: Turmeric.
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Davide. And the defeated put calls happily and normally for 081-847-50-000. And next number for you to take took my out now 081-847-60-000. 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Onyama, Onyama. 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

0: Na ijin didi agake gi ejin nganga. 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Welcome. Welcome, Lucky Onyoma. Lucky. Lucky, why now? Onyem genye. Mawuruka. It's well. Hello. In no one talk. Be like saying this person phone. Hello. Yes, my great evangelist, welcome. 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You will call me back, oh. 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They give you price. Hello, who's on the phone line? My name is O.C. Migi Migi. I greet you, welcome.
1: Thank you.
0: My brother, I do okay. How your own side now?
1: Yeah, good.
0: Correct. Ewo. Alright, make a check for inside here. Whether... okay, while well, I check out. Hello? Yes, sir. This is Okoburu. What is your name again, sir? Now you have a talk. Now you. Say, Dakuku. Naim. Dakuku. Naim that. Yeah, Dakuku. You don't finally see wife. You don't see wife finally. I'ma tell me say, wait now. Please go calm down, listen. I'ma tell me say, you be fine wife. I can't join them. So I don't know whether you don't see. Go ahead. Yes, sir. What is that? Your G.O. for your church. They don't go see color more. What you go do now to just wish at one time like this, oh. You go wish at one time, I don't go see color. Yes, I can call. I don't see color right now from here. Yes. If you wish at, just wish at.
1: Okay.
0: Now go with you, go ahead. Wish up, I just say one wish up, yes.
1: Alright, I'm at my
0: birthday
1: tomorrow.
0: Correct. Hello, who does the phone line? You did, yeah? Alright, make you don't forget, say, once you don't carry hand, come back 8 o'clock, we will enter the next level of old school. Hello? You did, yeah? You did, like, say, in the drink water. I take another call separately. Hello, who's on the phone line? Nayoto. I greet you. I greet her for you, my brother.
1: Yeah, this is
0: Nayoto
1: that
0: is representing the Nigerian constituency.
1: Welcome.
0: It's the process of Alala for you. It's Alala. Equal Ogo.
1: Alala Mungo.
0: Okay. Yeah, you dey fast forward the song now. Why you dey fast forward the song? Why you dey fast forward the song now? You make am fast. Alright, go ahead, took mic. No, go ahead, took mic.
1: It came to the man.
0: Yes, sir.
1: Okay,
0: make I explain that for you. You sit down and then you stand.
1: I sit down now.
0: So you don't know how you do again. What did happen?
1: No problem.
0: Okay. Now stand now. I do not sit down, you sit down now.
1: I stand.
0: Okay, sit down. Just sit down. You don't sit down?
1: I don't sit down.
0: Okay, shift your legs more. You don't shift them?
1: Hello!
0: I greet you. Welcome. I said happy sushi. Okay, not true. The date. Welcome. I know I'm not, but nothing concern me with them, sir. You say, where are you going to eat rice? You go invite?
1: I invite you.
0: Okay, to come follow the top rice, Abi?
1: Yes, I can see. Very pleasant.
0: That is so good. That's so good. Next week. No wahala. That's
1: about...
0: Double elder in the whole planet. Double elder. I greet you. Nice. Nice.
1: Sabbath.
0: Okay. Is it not for Sabbath? Is it not for Sabbath? Not for Sabbath?
1: Yes,
0: oh. Okay, if I don't come back, I know you are here, Abi.
1: No, you are here.
0: Nice.
1: No, you are white. No, you are not here.
0: Please don't change for this word, I don't know. Oh, that one. Okay. When you go church on Saturday, right?
1: Yeah.
0: Confirmation, no shaking. But, make I ask you another thing. This one didn't important too. Goat egg on a day, on out. Goat egg. Like, akweu.
1: Akweu.
0: So no, I don't know if I'm available. See, to bring a lot of bad things, you can just tell him something. No wahala. See, that thing go, you go rain, no. Santa play with ya.
1: No,
0: not be like say rain go fall. No wahala. No, I mean raining, like, people go hear him. People go hear him well. It's well with you. Daddy? Yes, now. Double. No, your one side to that side to the road, you never come up from track, oh. Yeah? Let me say the thing that they do more visible for people to see. Okay, so, I go enter this market, go come. You know how this market will be now, make I go. Go buy one or two so that we go relax.
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Alright, I got information for inside my hand here. This one they come from River State University and admission level. So the American University with other top foreign universities, they don't go join body. Yes, they don't go join body with River State University. Currently now they admit students them into bachelor's, master's and even doctorate degree programs. 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Then you will come transfer, go abroad to complete your studies for there. 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If you don't say you get interest, separately go visit www.judap.org and you will fit to call 090-352-38817. If you still call 080-591-24217 so that you will get more information. And this one for inside my hand here, the class of 2013 management department for inside the University of Port Harcourt alumni salute that they give them to Honorable Dr. Gift Wolu, chairman of Obiakpo local government, and they say that better lecturer, their better lecturer, Honorable Nakorete Technocrat, where they say he deliver a result. Kumokoro and Eleven Johnson, where the serious hold up zone. However, Tiamo, you don't fix them, and you don't stress self, and stress self don't reduce. Business, they don't move well, and they say they throw it. Very big thank you, give the Tiamo. When I don't see say school, no be scam, when technocrats will sabi book, enter government, in the turn knowledge to real solution, we go help people life. Tiamo, we be proud of you. A personal sign put for this one, Mr. Henry Wadike. President Alumni Class of 2013 Management Department.

0: Yes, I will give you anything when you want. Oh, baby, hello. Let me give you when you want, all of it, because I got so much love, baby. I got so much love. And I'm looking for somebody to give this love, you know. Hello. Yeah, baby, how you doing? Good. Hey, tell me your name and where you're coming from. Say your name, Naruto. Hey, say your name, Naruto, no. Hey! Fire, fire, fire, fire. Fire, fire, fire, fire. Hey? Hello! Yes, I greet you. Good evening. Thank you. Talk to me. Tell me your name and where you're coming from.
1: My name is Nadevo. Where are you coming from?
0: Hey, Devo! And I'll be sent to Nadevo. Welcome.
1: Thank you.
0: So, David, you go somewhere and go talk free rides today.
1: Oh,
0: yeah, road is not there for now.
1: Yes.
0: Hey, whoa. Who said that where they live? For room and limini. What do you make you know see road pass now, water? Hey, whoa. Hello. As well as I say, if now water block the place, I think it's still for room and limini. This is what we ask you, could ever wait in the mini. You can't finish, go stay. Hello?
1: Hello?
0: Yes, I greet you.
1: Not
0: the nigga, before you go change me to nigga. The name na N-I-G-G-I. Niggi.
1: Thank you.
0: Let me do that. Thank you. Thank you very much. Yeah, baby. Go ahead. You say your name?
1: Romeo.
0: Your name is Romeo?
1: AKA. I'm coming.
0: AKA, I'm coming.
1: Yeah.
0: Before you come, I don't come out. Go ahead.
1: Are you okay?
0: I'm okay. Welcome.
1: Today I go talk to you for my landlord. Yes, sir.
0: Wait, you open door, you enter.
1: Yes, ma'am.
0: My brother, they will soon increase your house rent. Makachuku. You will soon go up. You, guys, you don't know, say like testing, you don't test you, so you still work at enterprise price. Okay. You spray money. Ah, you go see, I'm going to notice her. My brother, find something to put for envelope, go give her more. You don't put yourself for trouble. If they say no, if I don't go chop that rice, so... Yes, now, that thing I set up, you don't know. Tell the truth, though. Your landlord call you this kind time. He cook rice, come this kind time. You don't know saying they expect return. And again, you can't go spoil everything. I don't say that you're 500, you don't carry for up, and everybody see. Hey, this boy. Why you go give only 500? You hide them, give, and then they show everybody.
1: I get out.
0: Guys, now something is cheap for where are these things? So, they give you meat, no less, they give you meat. Leave the old landlord, forget it, still the one. So, come out with 500. Now they ask you now, if it even be saying go leave for you, you been there show everybody the 500 as they dance they go, and then you hide them. Hide them. Ha! Ha! This guy don't take his hand, put himself for trouble. Hello! I greet you, my brother. Good evening to you. Hey, I saw Ngungo boy. I don't work with ref call. Ngungo boy. Ngungo. Look at this man, no. Five, okay, no worry. In fact, I will use and start old school for you. You know the song now. You don't do like say that new singer. Nah lie. But you don't like him. You don't like this remix. Teta, leave me. In the first time I go make mistake, you can't say, evil spirit, fool for that place. Eh? I could not come from. Hello?
1: Yeah.
0: I greet you. Welcome.
1: My name is Ngoni. I'm calling from Mrepoko community.
0: So, Ngoni, live in our community first. Ngoni, I ask you, welcome. Where do you have Mrepoko?
1: Mrepoko is under Abuja local government.
0: Ah, Ogoni land?
1: Not Ogoni, Abuja, Abuja.
0: Okay, Abuja, okay. Welcome.
1: Yeah. I don't want someone to get a release, though.
0: You want to release the song? I know what studio waiting for that in Abuja.
1: No worry, make a lot of things with me.
0: Let me send you. You know why they shouted and said, let me send you. You know why? You see that fake bishop, he's getting plenty agent. Okay, see what will happen now. I will allow you, well, he go day here tomorrow morning. Yeah, he go day here tomorrow morning. I won't make you sing this song for him. You understand? Now then I will not say, you get mine. But before you will sing this song for him, no say no the waka alone though. And no say in the whole thing the waka. In fact, make I show you. I no say that in the community where you call now, this kind of thing cannot be a new thing. It cannot be. What do you call yourself? A mini poker complete. So
1: leave them there.
0: You understand now? So in the whole ammo. In the whole ammo. So when you won't call out, know what will happen. I don't know, make I just enter this supermarket and it's so back.
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1: Do you know how to get detectives start?
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1: detectives is a man who can detect a thief. 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

0: Tinga, thank you so much for that one. And you can still reach me for the Chookmouth Station, 94.1. Yes, Minion Osinigi, Osinigi the Ngugo Boy. Fine boy in a pimple, Osinawata, Buro, Garaya. Ude Pan the phone line, hello, Chookmouth. I greet you. Frank, welcome.
1: Anyway, I from a mechanic on the road this free, but now only Tala.
0: Okay.
1: Police, this is now only their waste motor because of, you know, they didn't get intelligent report now. The Nigerian police, then it is a common weapon to the road this free, but imagine after what story. This black people to Nigerian then get intelligent report.
0: But if I send him back, give them the 100 naira, no work.
1: Anyway, I do not ask you, the person who is the right thing is drop 500, and the person who is right, no drop, which one better?
0: 500 try, 500 try. Yes, he try. Yes, make it improve. You know, sir? Yes, sir. Thank you. Imagine, somebody invites you to my house. That's why sometimes I don't go. And they tell you for real. They come to you, know, but we are together. But we are with together. All of us go to finish, carry something food, put for your hand and no food put. You know, sir, you get that CD. Better leave me for my house there. Not a day. And some people call me, they no send you one message, they no even send you self. They will talk about finish, come tell you, say, when I cook a fan, now you no carry this half and pass your sis. You can't go give me rice. And you bring, now bring, make you just, you see, bring your vest, make a tester. He's your cook. Hello! Hello! Onyama! Petrochemical, Onyama! Onyama! Apojito, my brother, how do you work out this evening? Even on your ballet, it's in easy.
1: I'm happy to know, sir.
0: Okay.
1: The government did do now only and all right.
0: What thing happened?
1: He said that they will still go to the people road.
0: Yes, yes.
1: He don't think they will still go, they will put it aside. Okay, fine.
0: Hey.
1: It's not good.
0: Fine.
1: He has heard that it's like, I think that they don't think that they don't think that.
0: Fine.
1: You don't put this color to it, you do not, you don't put color to it, you make
0: it.
1: Oh, my God, you see, yeah, you see, yeah, you see, that's a little guy, yeah. If you see that, you know, you can't do it, you can't do it.
0: Okay. You know, they need to put signs so that person knows what jump at. You see that, if you carry speed, jump at me, if you fly, enter shop, oh.
1: If you enter up that, you see, you see, you see, you see, you see, you see, you see, you see, you see, you see, you see, you
0: see.
1: It's well.
0: No, thank you. You're a very correct guy. No, while I'm going to wait for you. Hello! Chineke. Now, so you take call me. Now, so you take call me. Others will call. The thing will go through. You will go do po. Oh, Chineke, my G! He say, my mama bring free wedding rice for me, oh. My brother. Not be smarting, oh. Not be smarting. That free wedding rice is sweet. Hello!
1: I am the man.
0: Correct. Welcome again, I greet you.
1: Yes, good evening.
0: Evening to you, brotherly.
1: Any matter on the ground,
0: nah, the matter will be on ground, are free rice, so you get it anywhere where you go chop your own. You go chop free rice anywhere.
1: No,
0: the federal government give you. Okay, no wahala. No, yeah, we will definitely talk. Thank you so much. Thank you. Not be smarty, no. Not be smarty, no. Hello! I greet you. Good evening to you. Good evening. Oh, Sege, welcome. How about dinner?
1: Everything
0: come
1: for me,
0: Kiri.
1: Not lie.
0: Flat lie. If not that one, everybody get up. You don't know. When I said you know, not get up.
1: I don't tell you for you one time.
0: My brother, you going to ditch that woman.
1: Now, just I got the bread,
0: you see, and did they make your money, Abi? My brother, that jumbo go good. This is go bring and come. It go good. No, you know, this is my face. Now just be the problem now. Let me do wahala. It's too much. Thank you so much. Alright, we will prepare small, toilet, because the time for the old school is done the near. And for inside that old school, now we're going to hear old songs. Old songs, let me say, I believe you don't forget them. And the songs, I will try and make it remind you one or two things. Today we're going to talk about a particular thing, let me say, some parents they use and deal with the children. Hi. Some of us are victims of those things. I would like to hear how you take survive them. And I would like also hear some of the threats where they give you, because there's a bit threatening for that, you know. Hi. It's well. Hello, who's on the phone line? Yes, good evening to you. Thank you. Waiting for your name and where you call me from.
2: My name is Ada, they call for my husband.
0: Oh, Ada baby. Ada, welcome.
2: Thank you.
0: Ada, talk to me, go ahead. You know what I saw what happened for your area? Oh yeah, now talk to me, I'll listen. Okay.
2: I did the lady.
0: Normal, like good morning. But you can just find a greeter now, even if not good morning, just tell her one day. Abi, now the things where you buy, go give that one the pepper.
2: Hey,
0: it's well with you. You got where you go to free rice today? That means since morning you go to your house.
2: No, I do business.
0: Okay, you go your shop. You see the shop pepper? Thank you so much. Thank you. Yeah. She says she deserves provision. Pepe, Pepe, no be confusion. Eh? Alright, make I enter supermarket. Oh, oh, oh. You just give me time, so time don't reach, for old school, Where those people, where don't they find those people trouble? They go waiting for back of church, See, na joke, before you don't they sing and that, my brother, don't carry the talk to go on the other side. Na joke, you understand? And you know go good make you carry anybody, tribe, take the spoil them, you know go good. If you watch when I sing them, I know they put on the baba side. If I reach somewhere like, you know now, Akuna come from, only you know where you want put. Hello! Hello!
2: Hello!
0: How is you? Correct. Tell me your name again. I greet you. Good evening. Okay, welcome. God they help us, oh. Tell your son. I don't clean him, buddy. Try. I beg you.

will come out, your marriage will come out, your business will come out, your finances will come out in the name of Jesus. In the witchcraft covens, there are pots. They use this pot in the coven to perpetrate evil, vicious and wicked acts. These witchcraft pots are used to carry out a lot of evil against mankind. Number one, they

pot unknown to the parents, and then they cook it spiritually in their cooking, thereby polluting the destiny of that child, destroying the glory of that child. The Lord deliver us in the name of Jesus. Somebody testified after he had surrendered his life to Christ. This man gave the testimony how two of them, wizards, saw the glory of the child. They saw that the child had seven stars, and so they projected their evil into this child, took his seven stars and put it inside their pots, destroyed the stars of this child. Today that child is suffering. That child is now an adult. This adult sleeps under the bridge. This adult is today useless because the wicked manipulated his star in the realm of the spirit, transferred it to their pot in the coven and destroyed him. May the Lord save you today in the name of Jesus.

cook in the spiritual realm. So if you would mind me seriously, and one wonders what caused the death of this person, it is the work and the activities of the witches and wizards. When someone's flesh is cooked in an evil pot, the result would be painful death. The result would be untimely death. Sometimes pots are kept at the center of the road to cause accident. I have seen pots kept by the roadside. I have seen pots kept right finances will come out in the name of Jesus. In the witchcraft covens, there are pots. They use these pots in the coven to perpetrate evil, vicious and wicked acts. These witchcraft pots are used to carry out a lot of evil against mankind. Number one, they use the witchcraft pot to cook the placenta of children, thereby polluting the child from birth. The witches do this spiritually during childbirth. They are able to program, manipulate the placenta of the baby into their pot, unknown to the parents, and then they cook it spiritually in their coven, thereby polluting the destiny of that child, destroying the glory of that child. The Lord deliver us in the name of Jesus. Somebody testified after he had surrendered his life to Christ. This man gave a testimony how two of them, wizards, saw the glory of the child. They saw that the child had seven stars, and so they projected their evil into this child, took his seven

under the bridge. This adult is today useless because the wicked manipulated his star in the realm of the spirit, transferred it to their pot in the coven and destroyed him. May the Lord save you today in the name of Jesus. They used the pot to cut

own debt. They use the power to cause untimely death. When this thing is done, people die mysteriously because their flesh had been cooked in the spiritual realm. So people die mysteriously. And one wonders what caused the death of this person. It is the work and the activities of the witches and wizards. When someone's flesh is cooked in an evil pot, the result would be painful death. The result would be untimely death. Sometimes pots are kept at the center of the road to cause accidents. I have seen pots kept by the roadside. I have seen pots kept right nurses will come out in the name of Jesus. In the witchcraft coven, there are pots. They use these pots in the coven to perpetuate evil, vicious and wicked acts. These witchcraft pots are used to carry out a lot of evil against mankind. Number one,

Lord deliver us in the name of Jesus. Somebody testified after he had surrendered his life to Christ. This man gave the testimony. How two of them, wizards, saw the glory of the child. They saw that the child had seven stars. And so they projected their evil into this child, took his seven stars and put it inside their pots, destroyed the stars of this child. Today that child is suffering, that child is now an adult. This adult sleeps under the bridge. This adult is today useless because the wicked manipulated his star in the realm of the spirit, transferred it to their pot in the coven and destroyed him. May the Lord save you today in the name of Jesus.

cooked in the spiritual realm. So if you look at me seriously, and one wonders what caused the death of this person, it is the work and the activities of the witches and wizards. When someone's flesh is cooked in an evil pot, the result would be painful death. The result would be untimely death. Sometimes pots are cut at the center of the road to cause accidents. I have seen pots cut by the roadside. I have seen pots cut right.

0: 5-0 3-6. God bless you. I remain your pastor, Reverend Gordy Oti. I will see you again next week. In Jesus' name, amen.
1: Make everybody clap one by one.
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1: 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Nah, that's 7,500 naira. 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

0: know say you self remember am. Yes, from the old school. Now we don't jog. Enter for this particular time. Not I check whether anybody send a message. If nobody send me, hey, well, I just confirm and say, hey, still a load. I won't take no now, but it be like I will just take one more. Make I take one more call. Then we go dive straight into Inside Life. We go dive straight into Inside Life. I get one to the way they don't send, come give me before. But okay, that's a nigga. You have to look up. The matter feel can't go too much for us to the two can. You understand? The matter. It connects somehow. It connects somehow. Okay, let us start from this other one. Let us start before. Not just gist in the gist when I hear today, because people they face the girl, people they attack him, as you don't do and now, you no go know, as you don't do and now, you no go know. Listen, you know, I want to make you pay attention, pay very, very strong attention. Before I go enter the main story, in fact, the voice note, you will hear that from the lady mouth, the main thing we want to talk about. But make a gist in this one. This one now, a girl will come outside, come talk about waiting happen for their house. Waiting happen for their house, Kwano. So they ask whether making tell him, Papa. No. No worry, I go use that for Inside Life another day. Because I know how my people they think. I know my people and my people know me. Immediately I just throw that one and put for grand now, bye. Yes. People will call me. Feel the waiting and the discuss, begin to put eye for that side. But we'll go talk about that one day. That one has to do with issue of DNA. Yes, that one has to do with issue of DNA. So many persons go, raise and bring up. So many persons go say, mba. Everybody get reason as to why they want, or maybe they don't want that. Yeah. But that now, by the way, the day where go be in turn, we go talk about that. Now, me and Nana still there now. We go talk about that. But this particular one when I want to talk about, I want to make you pay attention. Hear from the lady mouth, gong. Yes. Inside Life, now we don't enter. On top of your Took Mouth station, 94.1 was over FM, now there we did. If you never follow me on top socials, you the dolo. Yes. Open your ear very well only. Because I won't make you hear them from her yam chopping mouth. Now the also nigga talk and back again. But they hear you.
1: Cheating. I asked me to continue the affair. My husband caught me cheating. I asked me to continue the affair. If that is what makes me happy. I'm a 28-year-old female who has married to my husband for 3 years. I am a chef. And my husband is into IT, so I'm usually the one that goes to work, and my husband works from home. I work in one of these big hotel in Lagos. At my office space, there's this co-worker of mine that they asked me out, right from the very first day I started working there. But I didn't give him face because, I mean, I'm married, and I love my husband. And my husband is everything I want in a man. But this co-worker of mine didn't give up. I've been working in that place for 2 years, and for that 2 years, this guy has been asking me out at every given opportunity. Given that I am a chef, there are some days I'm on morning shift and there are some days I'm on night shift. And I thought I could withstand this guy because I feel like, you know, I'm married and I love my husband. So I didn't see any reason why I would cheat on my husband. So there's a particular day that was on night shift. This happened to be that me and this guy that they asked me had happened to be working together on that night shift. So that particular night, the others coming in was not as much. So we got opportunity to sit and to gist and to talk. And we started talking from one talk to another. I started telling me things on a shallow level. But from that particular day onwards, I found myself having more conversation with him anytime we happened to be on night shift together. And, you know, we started getting close. But I thought I was strong enough to hold it up. Then that particular night, you started talking as usual, you want to let your mother and address that routine. When you finish doing it, at first I feel guilty because I mean my husband is at home, he's working from home. And here I am telling my husband that I am at work. For me, I collected it from another man. When I got home, I felt guilty, I felt bad. I wanted to pity my husband, but I couldn't because I know that this man loves me. And I know if I tell him, it is going to break him. I just basically convinced myself that he's not going to repeat itself again, and I went back to here. But unfortunately for me, it repeated itself, and I found myself doing it without my co-worker consistently from that day onwards. When it comes to bedroom activities, my husband is good. I like doing it with him. But for the case of my co-worker, this guy is on a different level. Like, you understand my body, like, when I'm doing it with him, he knows what to do, he knows what to talk, and I enjoy it with him. But the minute I am done, I start to feel guilty. This particular day, when I was done with work, of course, I did it with him. When I was done with work, I went in. I just went straight to the shower, I just wanted to have my bath, and sleep, and try to forget about the routine. Of course, I was feeling guilty. When I finished having my shower, I came out, and I saw my husband standing, looking at me, with my phone in his hand. I was asking him, honey, what is it? He didn't talk. He was just looking at me. And I collected my phone, lay on the road. Yes, it was the message that my co-worker sent me. I was telling him that I cannot wait to see me the next time we will be on shift so that you can know that the guy was just expressing himself. And unfortunately for me, my husband said it. My husband didn't talk. My husband is sad. Of course, I knew that and I started dating. The only question my husband asked me was, did you enjoy it? I said yes, I did. But at the same time, I feel guilty. You know, I was just trying to make my husband understand that I don't know what came over me. I tried to stop it. You know, emotions were over the place. I was crying, I was doing it, I was begging. He just asked me, did you enjoy it? I said yes. This man just kissed me on the forehead and he said, okay, so long it makes you happy, you can go ahead. That is what he said. Within days now, I've been begging my husband to come to me, trying to make him understand that it was a mistake. I didn't mean to do it. I didn't mean to cheat on him and all of those things. But my husband is still repeating the same thing, asking me that am I happy? Did it make me happy? Did that affair I have in my co-worker, did it make me happy? That if that even makes me happy, I should continue, that it doesn't have a problem with it. And I am surprised, because I know how a typical man acts, a typical Nigerian man acts, especially when it concerns women that they love. But for the case of my husband, it's acting the opposite.
0: For the case of our husband, in the act, the opposite. Yes, in the act, the opposite. Ine, are they good now? Fire down. One of my friends heard they call Duncan Mighty. He sing one song that year. He say, Ndebu gabadu, webu gwelewe. Ndeme gabizi, beme gwelewe. Ndeka jagabadu, baka gwele. Make I sing them again. Ndebu gabadu, webu gwelewe. Ndeme gabizi, beme gwelewe. Ndeka jagabadu, baka gwelewe. Ah, leave that thing, leave that thing. Leave this thing. Listen. I'm going to go market, come back. I'm going to open the phone line now. 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Yes, and so, if you don't hear them, I'm going to play with
1: you. You know what I'm doing,
0: Guy, you don't need to talk seriously. Ha, I think I'm going to do my work, eh? I'm going to continue this talk later. Hey boy, you don't care. Calm down. You don't retire. Not the new level be that, too. This new MTN started bundle. 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Brotherly. Involve me now. Make me sure they follow you like you. Yeah, until you tire. When you get on top of the new MTN started bundles, dial star 312*7# and press 2 to start to enjoy some 100 naira. No damn. Talk the go.
2: You've been grinding, building, dreaming. Now it's time to live it. Because you're

0: focus on her action. Yeah, so I know tell you say this woman do something good though. But now make you concentrate on the husband action. The husband decide not to act. You don't think I say it's very possible say him they impotent? Okay, you don't look for a way now to allow this woman go out. She can finally go out. You can welcome the idea. Or you cook from there so that you can get children for us. How about that? No possible? Okay. Hello, who are you phone line?
1: Okay.
0: Good evening.
1: Good evening. My name is Sunday.
0: Okay, Sunday, welcome. Hey, Sunday. Now because you call me on Saturday, I make, but just try call me again. Good evening, the woman is evil. She will cheat again. Make the husband divorce her more. The woman will cheat again. Bring the man come house. That woman now her main character be that. God punish her. Hey, why now? Why now? Yes, enough for work. You make mistake. Good evening, Osinigi. Everything not be about shout, oh. There is the way you will react to something or person. The person's mind no go rest. Last week, I went through my woman phone. I can't see rubbish. I no talk. I just went straight to my phone. And I unblocked my ex too on top of Facebook. My woman noticed. To God be the glory. The relationship don't end this night. You see him? You see him? Now she first they do nonsense. You now can go unblock your ex. Kill you again. How? Chinekele. Oh, good evening. My name is Kelvin. I say, what did I see here? That woman, Awusa, alias Asawo. Is that Asawo, they her eye. I tell you, if she married that her co-worker, that is doing her well now. She will see another person will talk more than that her co-worker. She will still do an again. Nobody say her husband no love her or care for her. Make she better go call her family, tell them what she don't do for her husband because she no go like the end. What about this idiot boy when they say this woman they married? You see the pressure. The kind God will punish you, eh? No. Eh? Look at your wife going to try your luck, eh? Some of these boys waiting in a hole for man to go shock you. They'll begin tell a story, you go shock you and you know they talk go that side. Oh, see? You have many chances to pick my calls, but I am not Wazobia, the play to pick my calls. The delay to pick my calls. On normal phone calls, it's like someone is against me from the control room. Nobody there against you. Nobody there against you, my personal person. As you drop this contribution here now, if I don't drop it, you won't talk. If I don't read them out, you take and take complain. Oh, see, the husband still they do with her. Ojola Charlie, she not talk on that side, my brother. Because she not drop the note. He said, that's now how to know whether him don't forgive the matter, Otis. I think, because, no. Now, what for you? Some men no go near that side again. But, you not talk whether the man still they come that road. You not talk. I'm not sure because since he done the beg him for some days, the man say, if you enjoy, continue. Another one here say, oh, see, if not me, I don't agree, because she says she enjoy and I don't agree. That is the end of the marriage. DK Chidebele from me, Gruta. You see where when I like lie? You go like the one who go lie for you, then he come tell and say, don't do it again. Meanwhile, you enjoy him. You go, they pass your back, they go collect. Hello? I greet you. Good evening to you. I greet you plentiful. For you! Welcome.
1: Yeah, my automatic, my
0: I greet you.

0: my personal personality. Go ahead. But make the 50-50 for this thing. The husband one way open mouth, they ask person where they collect to say whether they enjoy him. Which kind of question to that? Now they ask you now, say, if not you that kind of thing happen to. Hello, sorry. If not you that kind of thing happen to, why you go they ask her whether you enjoy him? In fact, set that to your left leg for me. Set that your left leg. Number dear. Hello.
1: Hello.
0: Good evening to you and welcome to the show.
1: Thank you. My name is Jesse.
0: Okay. Okay, you from Kano, or you're speak pidgin? You be woman or do you be man?
1: I be man.
0: Okay.
1: Yeah, married to man.
0: Thank you so much. And this one for inside here. Hosting you this code that you are AC for office. Say you don't like finish, you pity yourself. You will shock you. You are nothing but a Allahu. The AC that you own. Good evening, Anthony. The marriage don't get killed. Both of them can never enjoy that marriage again. Even though she resigned from the job, she and her new guy will still be meeting somewhere and continue their lovemaking. She says she enjoys her lover, the husband. Let her, therefore, divorce and go and marry the guy. She's not good again in the eye of that man. Though the husband is silent, there is secret thought in his mind. Silence is the answer to a fool. Prince from Alo. This guy said, but how can a lady be married and still go outside now? Wow, Vera from Oboko. Wait, make a call tell you say police people they wear black, Vera. Now me go tell you say police they wear black, Abi. Also nigga, advise our men. No, they use their women, they do try your luck. Oh, I don't talk 100 times. Some of these boys, they just make tongue. Yes, now. They go just entice the woman. He go shock you. He go shock you. Say, after all, my wife is 56 years. What do they want you to do? No worry yourself. Making just meet one sharp boy. You know, say 56 years old woman, they bless. You self. You don't know I'm your elder. You don't know your elder. You don't know they follow. Okay. And these boys are also carrying AK-47. Not a small bazooka for waste. To finish work. Trust woman. My dear, not the small thing, no. It's well. Hello, who got the phone line?
1: I'm at it.
0: We do fine, no. Talk to me.
1: My dear, that man made it, I did it.
0: You said the man no try? Okay, thank you so much. Hello, who is on the phone line? Now my name, welcome. No, this man, I don't
1: know
0: the matter. Welcome, Frank Success, welcome. Very possible, very, very. Franco. When you say you know possible, say who you love, you treat them bad. You don't hear of emotions before. I'm not gonna feel for their emotion because with emotion will not set well. Somebody else will cross.
1: Lie.
0: My brother, see, you know why I'm gonna argue with you for this one? They say this thing when I talk now are true. No go to say the person had. In the go church. He never see fine pastor for that church. Oh. He never see fine, better, young man. Wait. He never see. He go like. When he like finish, he go pretend like say no like the way to make the guy come. But if you give them the opportunity to first talk, or maybe for here, we know they victimize them. Say, now she can't toast me. Oh. If they say we know they do all those things, if you see plenty of them, go walk up to you.
1: Okay.
0: Yes.
1: Room, you take your bed, you clean out your trousers.
0: No, no, this one where you dey talk na long process now. She no go all those sides.
1: Let me tell you that you have a unique opportunity. If you accept her and marriage is all about feeling that he had to welcome to the TV or to the TV out of marriage.
0: Correct. If you talk that one, I go agree. Talk to me.
1: My elder brother, Tom, 37 years old man.
0: Okay.
1: He lives with his wife in Legacy. With three kids. But when the woman said that he started having them, then she decided to help her husband to sleep with other men and bring money.
0: Kinekele.
1: But unfortunately, to my nephew, you know that we are affected to be given. Because once you hear it and you are aware that your wife is with another man, and you keep it, or you keep whatever that you man prepared for you,
0: the vetiary
1: is your person.
0: So I think they now don't die.
1: Yes, sir.

0: Something, you say if woman love a husband, he no go fit. I want tell you say if woman love a husband, he dey possible say he go fit. Especially when she give chance when she not supposed to give. Those days, probability, you go for school. The probability of say you go fall. If you continue to pay attention, I don't talk about this radio before. I say, I know one guy. That year, you don't tell, not even today, he dey come out ₦1,000,000 for you. As far as you don't do strong head. And he will continue to dey ask you. He will continue to dey tell you. Not be just mouth to ask me, I just carry only my mouth to ask my own. If they ask you, they buy you all the pizza where they inside, all the shawarma where they inside, all the take me out, buy me 15% soup. Of course, you know girls now. Certain way they know go feel bad for themselves. If you make mistake, take them out, you go order them two. One for there and one for take away. You know what they do now? That guy when they talk about, they always get ready for this level. So, if you go meet this type, it will shock you, my brother. It will shock you. The woman feel love you, but if him they give chance to one idiot where they always come stay with and they feel and talk. He is my very good friend. I used to know him from so and so. One day he go from listening, go listen to the one where he go like. And I want make you also understand, say, I go fit take, if a woman loves God, then no go cheat. Yes. I go take that one instead of if a woman loves her husband. If a woman loves God, he go always remember God. God not do a bad thing. But if she love the husband, he get some people who get mind like me. If you do her bad thing, he go shock you. As he go outside that day, anybody will tell her hello, it don't happen. Just say make him do you back. Just say make him do you waiting go pain you. But he love you. Hello.
1: Look at that. Leave him there.
0: Yes, I can hear you. Yes, sir. Bayala, welcome.
1: Okay, you know what the event is on this matter that they see out and out? I never hear what the woman tell say the husband better. The only one tell say the husband better.
0: Yes, he said the husband a good person.
1: I can say the husband better. They say that under that help make them say, them make them another person.
0: This one a mistake. From mistake now, you can't like the mistake they go.
1: Not the mistake. That thing down for my, see that? If I
0: No go to judge them from the way they explain to me. Now I know what happened. Yes, sir. For real. Now the thing when I tell you now, immediately you even stop stop am. You know me, stop am. You don't tell me to come out from that line, make you not enter. Marry who? Some of them they feel say, thank you so much. Some of them they feel say some men no get sense. If a man succeed, now the truth that they tell you, and I'm sure say many they think like this now. If he succeed, will he bring you out from your man house? Nothing say no, for your mind if he no one do am oh. But he, they think say another person fit still get you the same way. Maybe no be within your mind to do oh. But him, believe me, as a man, now what do they always think for your mind? Hello?
1: Good evening.
0: Yes, good evening to you, welcome.
1: Yeah, this is my first time, I'm a
0: first time. Oh, first time caller, welcome.
1: I just want to say that it is concerning the matter is wrong.
0: Okay, so tell me your name first now, first time caller.
1: I'm Evangelist Lovett.
0: Okay, Evangelist Lovett.
1: Yes, I just want to use this opportunity to advise you now. Actually, this is my first time.
0: Okay.
1: Number one, in a meeting you have this challenge, you have this challenge with the best time.
0: Okay.
1: Number one, number two, and the young that you're a married woman, it is very dangerous for you to come here to the baby says. To begin to discuss a very scary that doesn't have meaning.
0: Nine worker and nine co-worker now, two of them they there for the night.
1: No matter the work you do, you may begin as me as a minister. I can't think it's a pastor in his earthly begin to teach that it doesn't have something that doesn't have meaning. Now you say to me to have a meaning. To avoid any countries. Can you say that you know you are interested? But sometimes, you are not the first or second dancers. You know that you need the first place, you need the second, you need the another one. It's not a mistake. It's a big deal. But, the most people can accept now, then the rest done.
0: Okay, so you mean say never forgive him?
1: Huh?
0: Never forgive him?
1: You may forgive him. You may challenge. You may do not that by carrying a woman into their heart, but you pain her to you. You make something that hurts now. And when the man carrying a woman into their heart, the woman will use another person to
0: you.
1: Because she will not bear it. If you like to tell your man the truth,
0: yes.
1: You said that the husband did not catch the message and her thing.
0: She for not talk, no, she will continue to the in her thing.
1: Then the husband is still the message, the husband is still the message, the husband is still the message. He just said that the husband is still the message because the husband is still the message. And the same thing for many women are still there. Then the husband is still having to be something that breaks in the knee.
0: Ngwalenu, and you be evangelist, oh.
1: I tell you, you're not evangelist. If you don't know your man, I can be changed.
0: Not true. They know they think that thing.
1: If you don't know your man, I said, you're not my husband, thank you, I can tell you.
0: Ngwalenu.
1: I said, thank you.
0: You see him?
1: I said,
0: in no fear, I say you'll be a complete evangelist. If you just, oh, no. It's well, it's well.
1: I'm on the back of my mind, man. To be very careful for the accommodation of his children around them. Don't give your young sick sense of humor that don't give you any good story that you hate in life. Don't give a sick sense of humor that don't have any. They are condemned to protect your marriage. Now you did not say that they heard your letter. I tell you the rest of the day. I did not give you love. You did not say it. Don't you say it. She told you not. That man that they heard that letter. She will not question. You're not tired. She will not ask him that discretion and leave the man from that in a complete and you. And then, since you are sitting and married it, after maybe the integrity she is.
0: You swear?
1: Yeah, I say that you're a hater.
0: Amen to that.
1: Then you can be, they can be, and you're running to him and then say,
0: What about the man now? Otunike, good evening, please. When are you going to talk about my own issue? You send me a message. Your own issue. You don't send them to me. If you don't already, let me know of your issue. I will talk on. Also, I want to tell you a story. Why I broke up with my girlfriend. Should I tell you? I don't want to know why you break up with your girlfriend though, because it will take time. And don't forget, once you knock 11 o'clock, I'm supposed to buy break. So if you never follow me on top social media, sharp, go connect with me so that even after radio, you feel always aligned. Like you get story now to give me a bit, or you send them, come inside my inbox for inside Facebook. So that as I go through, I go check, I go know. So see, this person wants. See, this person like this. You know? And you get plenty things where you want sent for me there to connect me. See, Niggy, I greet you. If a married man can claim to love his wife and even cheat on her, then women can love her husband and still cheat on him. Make we know they deceive ourselves, so nobody will want to hurt who they truly love. Both men and women, people should respect their vows and stop deceiving themselves. Wow. Where you go? Hello?
2: What do you do, my good friend?
0: Chicken Zero will be law.
2: God bless you, Otunike.
0: God bless you too. Welcome.
2: In serious matter, we need to talk it in a way that people will learn.
0: Okay.
2: And know that evil is evil.
0: Okay.
2: Friendship is not marriage.
0: Okay.
2: So when you talk about marriage, you talk about husband and wife. And God said that two shall become one. So now, I want to ask a question, Otunike.
0: I deal with you.
2: That lady, that woman, is she aware that she's married?
0: Yes, now. She's very much aware that she's married now.
2: Good. Then, now, you see, I discovered that not every person where they married is married. Some people marry, but they never settle down.
0: That means they just wear ring.
2: Good. Any man will marry, go outside. Go cheat. A marriage, you know, settle down. Any woman will marry, go outside, go cheat. The woman just married. She no marry and settle down. Because any man will go outer. Whether you go outer, you know, go outer. You carry drink. Go see your father, do everything. Yes, now agree to my marriage. That is covenant. So how can you go outside? That is why I like to advise some people, some my friends then. If you know that you enter marriage, you never see, you know, the water, that you never satisfy yourself outside. Hold on. Go outside. When you're tired, then you cannot
0: come.
2: Marry and settle down. Because all these things they keep men, both men and women. So as a man, as a woman, when you don't take that decision, I bet, make the girl attack. If they bring family down, and if they keep both man and woman. So let people learn how to marry and settle down. They avoid all these things. Because as soon as a married man or a married woman, you need to put down, you need to set boundaries. Because one day, to, like, that evangelist will say something. That is how a woman, a married woman, is supposed to behave. And that is how a married man is supposed to behave. Because not only women know.
0: Not only them, no.
2: If a sister and women, they like to come close to you. Then you tell the woman you love your life. Then go away. I'm married. And I'm okay with my wife. The woman will leave you. Then now you begin to laugh. You don't even trust me. Then the woman to come close to you. The love you need. Then you go ahead. They're going to leave you. So when a man married, please, they say that. When a woman married, please.
0: Thank you. Thank you so much, my brother. Even though they say people who hold this evangelist, they don't plenty. I for those who carry one evangelist, give you now. Okay, when I get one for a tea, evangelist, you did. Okay. But the same way in the another department, you feel the handle. No worry, your name will be evangelist. No, leave it. It belongs for you. Hello? Okay, Organ, go ahead.
2: Okay, you.
0: Hmm?
2: I'm not even with the, I'm not even with the gear. You got to waste your time.
0: Hmm.
2: I think, no, for women, eh? Hmm. No, when they never even find their self to mine, if you go after them, they feel it's empty, they're no one to.
0: Uh-huh.
2: You understand me, sir?
0: Did it happen?
2: Then they stand. They tell you, say, you, I'm not even friends here. Then they're not married.
0: Uh-huh. When they're not supposed to follow. Bible talk about that weaker vessel one side now. Now for one side I've been there for everything. Okay, maybe I said then be. Thank you so much. Thank you very, very much. Another message for inside here. I say, I deal with this girl. She cheated on me. And as she did always go to my family house. Now, she got boyfriend about to be her husband. She did always come make her sleep with her too. Hey, look. Wait, make I read this thing from the beginning. You let's say I don't understand that. I deal with this girl. I befriend this girl. She can't cheat on me. And she dey always dey go my family house. Like, make I understand. Una know her well, you understand? But she cheat on you. Now she don't get boyfriend, which is that person when he takes it on you. The person they about to be her husband now, the person don't ready to marry her, he prepare finish. But she they always come, make her collect. What if she do me? She they do him, her current boyfriend. What if I they try talk, they say, who cheats go always cheat. I thank God say, she leave me. I for marry her, I call the cry. No, my brother, now you call me the assistant. God just remove you from name. Come now put you for assistant. But I'm going to advise you one thing. If the guy don't finally marry him, my brother, run, oh, because that one now, can't give you, so they bring cross come. That one now, maybe enjoyment and flexing on a one day. And if you no take time, your pikin now go come go be that man first son. And they tell you for real. In fact, the matter why they won't carry mix up with this one that time. Like I tell you, we go talk him alone because he reached to talk alone. It shocked me. I be won't relate to him because they near. But no. Now, another message from Sabia. This one say, yes, I sent to you in the other line. Which line? Since last week, which line? Good, maybe for, if I say go to Facebook, maybe for line, no. Drop and for inbox. Just inbox me, no line. If you see line for that Facebook, now, NBZ front desk number. My company front desk number. Okay. See, how do I work then? We are going to marry because that was intention. That was intention when we meet. I got an admission into a school of health. I buy the admission with my money. I got her registered in the school. I see her through the school, 3 years course. She came over to stay with me. I'm a businessman. I asked her to start applying for work anywhere around. But she said she wants to go to higher studies, medicine and surgery. I paid $450,000 for a slot in medicine and surgery in Nigeria University. There was a business I asked her to subscribe, which she subscribed $90,000 last 2 years ago. One night, she felt I was sleeping by 12 a.m. She was making call with a guy who stays in Canada. I have waited for like 5 minutes to know if it was her mom or dad. Before I discovered it was a young man, I collected the phone from her. I only asked her, is that how you want to pay me back? You see this thing? Is this how you want to pay me back? I don't like this thing at all. I don't like this thing. Is that how you want to pay me back? Where stop it. Before I discovered I was a young man, is that how you want to pay me back for my salt, pepper, money I have spent on you? And she said, no remorse. I said, okay. She asked me how much can she pay me and how did I spend it. She pack her things, call me all names, and she can't come off of my house. She blocked me everywhere. I noticed how. I called her mom, who knows I am living with her since 6 years now, but no response. Now that the business she subscribed that made her call me a thief and names has started paying, what will I do to this point? Should I still send her the money? I feel like a fool if I send her the money. Please let me know when you air this. I feel like, See, make I just tell you straight and direct. No send her any money. I believe say your mugu don't do plenty. Nothing when you will never marry this girl. So you get 450,000 when you take go do nursing and surgery. I say, waiting when you will never marry the girl. You never hear say people wife go school. They do train finish for school. I know follow for that thing. Hello, who don't phone line? Okay, I greet you, Mr. Wally. Welcome to the show.
3: I greet you. You see this marriage. I think my second name is MD and OTD.
0: Okay.
3: Because this man be a saying now.
0: How you want to know
3: Let me tell you, you say your heart. Let me tell you, you know they say for you. Hmm. You have to the test yet. I am married. Yes, you are married. You call them test. You know, study them. You can say you cannot be secret.
0: Hmm. Alright,
3: you have to tell
0: you. Thank you so, so much. Instead of waiting to cause the problem, you believe so? You believe? Huh? If you believe so, I'm going to never stop you. Who does the phone line? Yes. Ekelengi, sir.
3: You
0: don't happen to you?
3: Yes, you know. That was my neighbor. I know that you do my first time. I have not married myself.
0: Okay.
3: And I'm not telling you to give me to you. I'm not
0: telling
3: you to be to be I'm not telling you to
0: say anything. You go find it right away.
3: My family man. This man can't like me like this. You know what you do me? Every time. I don't know.
0: My brother, run! This is your story. You tell the husband in any time, and then you just run away from her. My brother, run! Run! I say, unless I don't say you don't marry. Run! Run!
3: I did anything to the test. If you know the guy, the guy,

0: Run. I say, oh, let's have none of this, don't marry. Run, oh, run. Like for the column. If you never felt up on Facebook, go right now. Go follow me. OCNIGGI. If you never follow me on top of Instagram, go follow me. OCNIGGI. And if you never follow me for TikTok, which I do live right now, they always tell you, so if I come here, I do live. If you go, you will see this my rumble face. Now I read the message. Good evening, Osinigi. I hope you are doing well. You are keeping it well. Thank you so much. You said the last speaker, you talk my mind. Though, in addition to waiting to talk, you see that woman, eh? She don't get such feelings for so long. She dey consider her actions. You never know. Knock a drum, then knock a no drum. Knock a drum, then knock a no drum. She do them for the first time. Hide them without confessing to the husband. If they say the man no see that message from her, the same partner, from her same partner, she for no stop and she for no open up. The woman is very loose. She had every right to resist the temptation. Keep away from that guy for good. For the guy, he will reap what he so. He must not go unpunished for laying his hand on a married woman. Pastor Chooks. Now talk this one. Pastor don't talk. Not the only pastor talk. Bible talk him. Sometimes you go to say you don't do and go free. My brother na lie. All this away they hear say, this young brother's come to your house. They're blue again. Oh! You know the son of the things where you don't do. They won't come do you back. Oh, see, good evening, the worst one, now make you no marry nurse. She will tell you she did night work. She worked for preparing for night carefully. How you mean? Nurses are very corrupt people, oh. Oh, see, how is it that I have phone with different SIM cards? Since 2 hours now, I've not been able to get Wazobia. I've been trying to call you. When only me day for 2 lines, nobody they pick until call end over 20 minutes. When I need to investigate my allegations, something is wrong. If you call now, I want pick. Answer me yes. If you call now, I want to pick. So that make it enter you, Chris Maddo. Comes Olegi Ike. I will not know who they call you. Frankly speaking, I don't explain to you. Now just tap the button. Ma'am, you don't start to the answer. Odogu, shout out to you. Hello, who's on the phone line?
1: Hey, hello.
0: Hi, Geriona.
1: The number of the cameraman.
0: Okay, Chris, now you be this.
1: Not me.
0: Correct, or your father down.
1: Hmm. Let me get
0: No, wahala, Chris. Thank you so much for your call.

0: Oh, thank you. Not the smarty, no. Oh, see, read, this girl I was dating some time ago, we were still together. So one day, I jokingly asked her if we let that end up together. If she first me married, she will still be coming to collect my e-forma. Really, she tell you. She said, why not? Oh, see, I shock, I asked her, if I marry you tomorrow, now say you go cheat on me. She said, no be like that, she was just joking. Oh, see, I tell her now, from joke. I tell her, say, now from joke, we don't know the truth. Since after that discussion, I removed my interest from putting marriage until we break up. Really? I don't hear, if she marry, I go stop. Okay, you don't hear her, Abi? Yes, if she marry, stop to the knockout. She will come back on collect. She imagine she leave you, go to friend that person. Now, she defriend the person won't marry her more, but then they still come back on collect. My brother, he no go stop, well, that's why I say, if he marry, no grill, find way run, instead he relocate to another state, even if she wants it on the guy, make it be another person, no be you. I know why I dey talk so. Make you no go hook. Ozinigi, nothing do the man will touch the woman, Now the woman, now lose her respect. Who tell you? That man know very well saying don't marry and he continue to the pressure. Continue to the push button. They tell her, me. Do you know that when you smile, the sky will smile? You know that when you open your eye, the whole wide world will open and say good morning. Oh, she will come to do, If small, bitter leaf, they go just plug and come to cut her small. They throw it for grand. Really? Don't mind Papa Tine, do. Even when I made this hair, he told me that this hair looks like old woman hair. So you really see this hair and the hair is fine. He could say yes. He's your cocoa. Another person's wife. Oh, God. Hello? I greet you. Good evening.
1: I greet you.
0: I don't even close up. I just take some more calls.
1: I don't know.
0: Okay.

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0: detectives is a man who can detect a thief. If you can detect a thief, then you are a detective.
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